0: It's start 9, Teddy?
1: He can be in his second or third dream by then.
0: Why don't start 6, man? Why don't start like
1: when he can be in his second or third
0: Jesus,
1: dream.
0: Jesus, man. And I got dialysis in the morning. I got dialysis 5 o'clock.
2: Friday?
0: Friday, yeah. I just can't come, boy.
2: Yeah.
0: I got dialysis in the morning, boy. Yeah, well, I ain't coming. Never mind. I ain't coming.
3: Me and Steve are coming for you 9 o'clock. You need us to drive?
0: I got dialysis 5 o'clock.
3: Don't worry about that. We can tell them push dialysis back an hour. You know, I good with the people that eat real too.
0: I was gonna say it.
3: You know, I good with the people at Eden Well too. You know, I can make a call.
0: Sean Eden Well, call. Call. See, the problem is I gotta be here for 11 because Mo ain't here.
3: I can make a call there too.
0: Yo.
3: We can push the whole day back.
0: Show star 1 o'clock. Don't be looking for us 11 o'clock. Show star 1.
3: No, don't mind me. I can't be you.
0: You don't strike me as a concert dude though.
3: I do concerts. What concert. You talking about?
0: That's why I feel like you brought me in the concert, dude.
3: No, bro. I love concerts, bro.
0: I feel like because you got to work them so much, you got to engineer them so much.
3: No, I like when I could go to enjoy.
0: Oh, okay.
3: So if we go in a juvenile, I ain't going there to work. We just going there to enjoy.
0: Let me ask you all a question. Top 5 concerts.
3: Whoa. To me? Who? What? Ever attended?
0: No, dream. Attended, not attended. Top 5 concerts. By the way, this is for y'all too. 3237775. What's your top 5 concerts?
3: I would like to go to or been to.
0: That you would like to go to or that you've been to.
3: I can name that.
0: Top 5 dead or alive.
3: I can name that off the top of my head easily. Number 1, I would really wanted to see Michael in person.
0: But yeah, Fox.
1: That's my number 1.
3: That's 1.
0: That's okay. That's
3: my
0: one
3: number
0: me.
3: 2, who
0: that's
3: I never got to see in person, and hopefully I get to catch this tour they about to do.
0: Chris Brown.
3: No, Eminem.
1: Yeah. Ugh. Hey, we right there.
3: So that's my 2.
1: We right there. That's 2.
3: I saw Chris Brown. That's my 3.
1: I want to see Chris Brown.
3: I saw Chris Brown in person. That's my 3rd.
1: And Usher, Chris Brown and Usher singing for me.
0: I heard Chris Brown sing every song, but he got along.
1: But
3: yeah, my number 4. I never saw Drake in person.
0: Okay.
3: So it'd probably be
0: we saw him in person, but you haven't seen him in a concert.
3: Yeah. And The Weeknd.
0: Why The Weeknd? That's awesome.
1: Because he's put on a show.
3: No, but I love The Weeknd, bro.
0: Okay. No, me too.
3: So I would go, that's my 5. I don't care what Pac and Biggie and all the
0: rest of that. Honestly, I never want to see Pac and Biggie in a concert. Yeah, so I good.
3: That's my 5.
0: Yeah. Cause, what you got?
3: You're saying Gauss.
0: Top 5.
1: Did he get the first 3?
0: Michael.
3: Oh, real?
1: Michael.
3: Chris. Michael, Chris.
0: Eminem.
3: Eminem.
1: They're my first 3.
3: So who your last 2?
0: Your last 2.
1: Cole, for sure. I definitely want to see a Cole concert. Who else? I never really thought about it.
0: Well, why are you thinking? Number 1 for me is Michael.
3: Yeah.
0: I would have loved to see Michael Jackson in concert. Actually, weirdly enough, number 2 for me would be Marvin Gaye.
3: Boy, that's a good one.
0: I would want to see them vocals in real time. I would really love to see like how he's carry on. Number 3 I've already done, which was Anita Baker. Fantastic concert.
3: How was that?
0: Amazing.
3: I was here?
0: No, I went to go see her in New Orleans. And who opened up? I ain't going to lie. This isn't a part of my top 5, but honorable mention. Babyface Ryan True.
3: That's a hit master now.
0: Babyface opened for Anita Baker at the concert they went to. He opened for her. He ran through a catalog of all the songs
3: he sang, produced, and
0: wrote. Bro, that was an hour of nothing but smoke. Like the Waiting to Exhale soundtrack alone, it was like 6 tracks off that. Babyface is a problem, you know. Anyway, Michael, Anita, Marvin Gaye, Wu-Tang, obviously. And it's a toss-up. Weirdly enough, I would not want to see Sade in concert.
3: I think she is very good at concerts.
0: I want to see Sade in a small room.
3: Oh.
0: I don't want to see
3: her. You're talking about not big stage.
0: Right.
3: Maybe a room about 400 people.
0: I want to see her in Jazz Bar.
3: Okay. I can live with that.
0: I don't want to see her in no stadium. I need to see her in a small room. So
1: in intimate setting.
0: Right. I don't include Sade.
3: I have an honorable mention.
0: Who's that?
3: Don't judge me.
0: Okay.
3: Bro, Dexter Dobbs, boy.
0: I'm out of that. Yeah. I'm out of that.
3: I never not seen him at a concert. And he not give you the money you pay for.
0: I'm out of that.
1: I'm out of that.
3: Yeah,
0: I'm out of that.

0: Babe, if you don't wind up with your past, wind up with your past, babe. Like, do your thing, bro.
1: See, the thing is, I've already seen a few soul couple people in concert, so I don't.
0: You a slipper, wind up,
2: bro. But I hate this video. I hate this video. But you won't come with us tonight, right?
0: Bro, take it to the owner. Take it to the owner. I invited you, bro. Go to your next stuff. What'd you say, guys? I'm sorry.
1: I've already seen a few soca people in concert. Cass is always a vibe. Marshall is also always
0: I never won't go to soca concert because I can punch someone in the face.
1: Why?
0: That's too much energy.
1: No.
0: I don't want no one jumping up inside of me.
1: Dead or alive, a concert that I would definitely want to attend.
0: Yeah.
1: DMX.
0: Ooh.
1: Definitely want to attend.
0: Well done. Well done. Well done. Well done. Well done.
2: Oh.
1: That's my number five.
2: I think I'll move the weekend for DMX.
1: No particular order. Yeah,
2: I would move the weekend for DMX.
0: That's a strong. Right. That's a strong. Yeah, I'm out of
2: okay,
0: that.
2: Okay, hold on, Cosmo. You had to move Eminem for DMX. Which one you?
1: No, I didn't.
2: I said if you had
0: if
2: to.
0: If you had to.
1: If I had to move Eminem for DMX.
2: Eminem or DMX?
0: Talking to Mike, Cosmo. Talking to Mike.
1: Oh, boy. That's.
2: Right now.
1: Energy? X. I got to go with X.
2: I agree with Eminem, bro.
0: I got to go with X. Here's the thing, though. I need an unhealed peak DMX. Like, I need DMX on drugs. I don't want healed DMX.
2: No, you talking about Tingham era. Y'all go.
0: That's the X I want.
1: This prime X.
0: Yeah. That's the X I want. Yeah.
2: We talking about belly X.
0: Yeah. Right.
1: X hell is hot.
0: That's the X I need. I need X on coke. I don't.
2: Whoa, you going far.
0: No, but like, that's
1: what. You going to do far.
0: No, but I don't want him healed. I don't want him okay. Like he was later.
1: He tried to be.
0: No, he did. Charles Bristol says, Usher and Chris Brown. That's because she want to see. Well, you can go see him in Florida at some point. Yeah, Usher and Chris Brown coming to Florida at some point. Charles Bristol said, The Weeknd. That's it. Oddly enough, Travis Scott. Boy.
2: Travis.
0: From an engineering perspective, you should want to go to Travis.
2: No, no, no. I just love Travis music too. I forget you don't listen to Travis.
0: Travis is garbage.
1: I wouldn't say he is garbage. Dude, he just
0: Travis is garbage.
2: What are you talking about, bro?
0: Shout out to say Dexter. What shot he do? Yeah, listen.
2: But people have to understand. I'm a musician and an engineer as well, bro. Like. Like the stuff I ride around. Actually, I want to go to a Calvin Harris concert.
1: Yes.
0: I would go to that. I'd go to that.
1: So
0: I'd go to that for sure.
2: We plan on going to EDC next year if y'all want to come.
0: You know what I actually want to go to?
1: When is that?
2: Like May.
0: I want to go to a house concert.
2: That's EDC?
0: I know. That's what I'm saying. But Deep House.
2: No, that's EDC.
0: When are you going? February?
2: That's May, I think.
0: Next year?
2: Mm-hmm.
0: Boy, call me in, maybe. I'm out of that.
2: Put them out in a minute.
0: Because okay. Ain't nothing I love more than a repetitive. See, Cosmo, that's my soca.
2: Yeah.
0: That's my soca. House.
2: You would put soca over house?
1: House music? Yeah, I prefer soca versus house. But I also do like and appreciate house music.
0: Yeah, house is my thing.
1: I still like house music.
0: Shout out to Mo, Indian Hubby. He say Bob Marley, Prince. You know what's funny? I never wanted to go to a Prince concert, you know. Now, what Prince did...
1: I would want to do a small room with Prince.
0: Right. What he did on his guitar, while my guitar gently weeps. I don't know if I ever seen that. They were doing a live performance of...
1: I saw that.
0: And but, Prince dogged... Yo, he dogged them white boys right up. He said, Bob Marley, Prince, T-Connection. Shout out to T-Connection. Okay. DMX, Michael, and then he said Travis is trash. But Shady to go take a call. So we'll let Shady know Travis is trash as soon as he get back. But yeah, shout out to all y'all who went to y'all dream concerts though. I see all y'all traveling doing y'all thing. Hope y'all had a good time, man. Apparently Juvenile is tonight. Shout out to Eric who letting me know the concert started at 10 and we done by 10:45, Boy Drew. Once you know, beloved. Shout out to Tunes. The best part is after Juvie finished and the DJ kick off. And the gal's waistline was done warmed up. Boy, it sounded like that was a time. I didn't know it was a DJ after. So, I can't come. I got dialysis in the morning. But Shadi said he coming through with Thingham. And the good Capricorn Queen sent me some videos I'm about to go look at now. So, I'll check them out and see what's going on. Shout out to the young Queen Philly. All right, folks, we're going to take a break. When we come back, we'll have Overrated versus Underrated. You were tuned into Unfiltered. We probably Popeyes, Marcus, and Wendy's. Grab yourself a meal today. 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

What are the Vitamin Mondays music you are tuned into on Filter to be a Papa's Marcus and Wendy's? Grab yourself a meal today. We're about to play some overrated versus underrated. It's a game we play. We pick a topic. Let's have overrated, underrated. You can let us know how you feel about it. 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I'll come on the Facebook Live feed right here on Facebook.

fake the funk and act like, you know, everyone perfect and everything's great, then yeah, okay, cool. They can't hide. I don't be into them families. I don't be into them highfalutin, high sedity. Who are your parents from? What do you do? What do you think of the global economy? I don't be into that. There's nothing I love more than a fine woman, a beautiful woman, with a ghetto family. Oh, I love when y'all came from nothing. I love so much when y'all came from utter and complete chaos and mess, because it's so much more interesting. And let me be clear, I got it on my side too. I got it on my side too. But one side of my family is a mess, an absolute mess, and they fun, and they have personalities, and they tell the truth, and we joke, and we laugh, and we enjoy each other. I don't be into no, all right, Marcus, how was your day? Yes, you brought Olivia here with you, and Olivia, from what cloth do you hail, and blah, blah, blah, and it's germane to the situation. I don't, no. Sit me on a bucket in the back of someone's yard, throw some food in some furl, and let me sit down and drink whatever y'all drinking. You get whatever beer y'all got, give me one. And I will sit on the bucket and enjoy myself. I love a... And on top of that, too, it don't have to be a ghetto. And not to say it's ghetto. But they're going to be like a ghetto family. It could be just where y'all just loud. Or y'all obnoxious. Or y'all just... It's carry on bad. Or y'all just cussing carry on. Like, nothing turns me on more than when a woman got to warn me. All right. Now, I know you're going to be a little quiet and whatever. But, like, my family's carry on bad. Stick beside me. Don't move. And they can say some things to you. They mean well. Don't take offense. But... Just stay beside me. But I love when it's a hen house. I love a hen house. I love when it's six aunts, four unmarried, and they loud and they make up kind of well done, but not really. They kind of look a mess, but not really. And they say inappropriate, and they say inappropriate things to you that borders on criminal activity. You know what I mean? Like I love when they, you know what I mean? I love when I walk in the room and all the aunts start feeling me up. You know what I mean? Like, these are the aunts who ain't scared to call me handsome. These are the ones who ain't scared to tell me, child, biggest, come, Andrew, come lift me. Throw me against one wall. This girl playing. Oh, I love that. You know what I mean? I need the uncle who could fake threaten me and be like, yeah, okay, if I hurt you, daughter, yeah, okay. Like, I need that awkward back and forth between me and your brother until he realizes I'm cool, and then we get cool. And then let me tell the real truth behind why I need to meet your family. Because there's certain boxes I need to tick off. Box number one, what do your lady look like? Because meeting your family, that means you trust me to the point where you feel like this going somewhere. I need to see what the old lady look like. How she moving? What that fitness look like? What that skincare, you know what I mean, routine look like? She still look good? You know what I mean? Nah, if you're a lady, like my old lady, 83, and she be 84 next year. No one expecting them to be no pie. And my old lady's a pie. But that's my old lady. She 84, God bless. But some of y'all got some, y'all want me 52. So, like, you know what I mean? Like, I need to see what the old lady working with. Number two, I need to locate the fine cousin. Do I ask me who the fine cousin is? I don't know who she is yet. Every woman I know got a fine cousin. All y'all. There's always one cousin who I've never seen in the wild. I've never seen him in the food store, never seen him in the gas station, and I never seen them nowhere in Nassau. But they exist, and they fine as hell. And I need to judge just how fine she is. Whether she's going to be a detriment to this relationship, whether I got to risk it for the biscuit, or if we, you know what I mean? If we good. Because sometimes a fine cousin too fine to deny. And your girl know, you know. Women know who the fine cousin is. Because they'll say something to trap you like, okay, you saw Chrissy? And dudes will lie and be like, which one is Chrissy? That's the one who went on the short little jeans and the halter top and no bra. Oh, yeah, she cool.

0: She pretty, A.
1: It's a trap. It's a trap. No, she's not. And you just say, no, you got to say, she all right. She look as good as you, babes. I mean, she cool. You know, she all right. Yeah, I know. You can't tell the truth and be like, I was looking at this gal all night. And for some reason, the fine cousin always cool. He always slamming domino or drinking whiskey and smoking a cigar. They always want to be around the boys. And they be always saying things, would let you know what type of time they on. Like, I got a female friend. All my friends are male. Oh, you bad too? That's the bad girl mantra. The minute I hear a gal say she ain't got no female friends, all her friends are men, I know the type of time you on. And oh, Lord, God. And now I got to hang around the fine cousin. Me and a host of her cousins, who also trying to get with her, by the way. And now I in the car with you, who ain't as fine. And I looking at you and I sighing. Just in the car on some. Missed out again. Boy, there happened to be plenty. Verily I say unto you, happy is the man who dating the fine cousin. Happy is the man who dating the fine cousin. That would be whoever Andy dating, Mo cousin Andy, whoever she dating. I need him to know you dating the fine cousin. Good God from Zion. Shout out to Brother Zeus, says underrated. And don't ignore the red flags. A lot of times it does not get better. I agree. I think there are a lot of red flags in family. As much as I talk to foolishness now and saying I enjoy certain things, you can't cuss out your lady around me. Know how far to take it. Your family can pull out a briefcase of drugs. I start doing it and think I ain't about to sit there and sit small and be like, oh, okay, well, that's just what they do. No, that's weird. That's weird. Your male family members can't be preying on the female family members thinking, you know, on some incestuous. What? Yeah, it is getting weird with these families, but I don't. Yeah. So, yeah, it's a lot of red flags with me in the family, but I think it's underrated. I think it's great. Oh, well, let me ask you guys, overrated or underrated meeting the family?
2: Meeting the family?
1: Oh, your person?
2: It's rated. It's definitely rated. I wouldn't say over or under.
1: You ever met the family?
2: I've met a few families,
1: yeah. Okay.
2: They either cool or they unnecessarily aggressive or confrontational for some reason. I don't know why.
1: I don't mind the confrontation. Once the confrontation is like lighthearted.
2: Confrontational as in like trying to issue like threats for no reason. Like, oh, if you do this, I'm going to do this. And it's like, okay.
1: I'd rather I hear that from her daddy or like the man who raised her or like the woman who raised her than to hear that from her friends. Because when they friends say, they'd be like, what you could do? What exactly you could do? Don't hurt my friend or else all us could boot you. What y'all could do?
2: Yeah, that too. That to me, even with meeting the friends, when that happened.
1: Yeah.
2: I'm tired of hearing this. Like, that's why I say it's rated or either you can be cool or not.
1: It's nothing you can do that can affect me. I don't care. I'm not scared of you.
2: It's nothing that any of them could do that's going to affect
1: all
2: me.
1: All of y'all 5'5", under 140. I don't. Okay. Okay.
2: Yeah, so to me, it's just rated.
1: Yeah. Anyway, shout out to families. Shout out to families. Shout out especially to the ghetto ones. But I enjoy a ghetto family. Like I said, let me sit on a brick. And drink what you're drinking and smoke what you're smoking and let's have a good time. God, I enjoy that. All right, 135 to be Monday's music you were tuned into Unfiltered. Be powered by Popeye Sparkles. I'm ready to grab yourself a meal today. Shout out to Ace Hardware Crew. Celebrating two years. We're there for all your hardware needs. And we come back with our topic for the day. Y'all don't go anywhere. Bye.

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0: 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Grab yourself a meal for any of those locations. Check them out. I would highly suggest y'all grab some of those tenders. Those tenders are amazing. And those little sandwiches, actually. Stop me if you heard this one.
1: I'm listening.
0: Man comes home from work, helps his wife out with the kids. It's been, ain't gonna be no time. They both shower, they both go to bed. Mm-hmm. Man has a little bit more energy. Him and his wife did equal amount of work with the children, equal amount of work with the homework, equal amount of work around the house. They both are fed the whole nine. Man and woman are laying in bed, they're watching the show. Man is feeling frisky. Man rolls over to his wife to imply he would like to engage in adult affairs. Mm-hmm. The woman says, ever so gently, ever so politely, no, babe, let's do it on the weekend. Let's do it tomorrow. Man typically says, okay, babes, no worries. You may sulk, you may whatever, but chances are you go into bed without any conflict, without any argument, without any BS. A lot of men have that story. And I have that story as well. I've been in relationships where, like, because let's be clear, men initiate more than women. I don't care what scale we're on. Men initiate more than women because I think that we're, and this isn't scientific, but I feel like we want to do it more than women. We're always ready to go. Not to say women aren't feisty and they don't want it just as bad. I'm not saying that. I just feel like men initiate more. We got the conversation later. Let's switch genders here. This ain't going the way y'all think it's going, by the way. But let's switch genders here. Mm-hmm. Man and woman come home. Man and woman deal with kids. Man and woman take a shower. Man and woman laying in bed. Woman turns over to man. Man, you know, fix nasty. Man politely says to her, baby, I got a headache. Honestly, I really ain't in the mood. Let's try this on the weekend or tomorrow. I didn't tell you what the topic was. Me and you had no prior discussion. We were talking about something else. Let me ask you a question. What do you think the woman's reaction would be?
1: Who you been with?
0: Exactly.
1: And how long this been going on?
0: Exactly. When a man wants something and a woman say no, it's manners and respect.
1: Yep.
0: Okay, madam, no problem. When you're ready to give me the gift that thine has betwixt thine legs, I'll be prepared and I'll be waiting. No problem, madam. You are the queen of my soul and you give my heart license to fly. When you are ready and prepared, I too will be ready and prepared. Long live the queen. When a woman wants something, you tell her no? So let me get this straight, ninja. You feel like you could lay in my bed and tell me no? Real talk? Get your mind right. Cause it's going down whether you want it to go down or not.
2: Like, it gets different. I'm not even banking on that point. I'm not landing it there. Mm-hmm. It's something I want y'all women to know. And y'all, I don't think y'all know this. Are y'all aware that sometimes we don't want to do it? Are y'all aware that sometimes we do it just for y'all? But sometimes we really be so tired, we just want to go sleep. And not a lot, you know. Not a lot. I am a frisky gentleman. Ain't a lot of times where I'm just like, boy, can we please postpone this till the morning? But there have been times where I've been like, boy, can we please postpone this till the morning? But here's the thing. I don't feel like I'm allowed to say that.
1: No, you're not. Don't do it.
2: Women have carte blanche to be like, nah, I'm good. And y'all can say it however y'all want to say it. Y'all can cuss us. Y'all can say it aggressively. You can say it politely. You can write a poem. However y'all want to say no, y'all can say no. I've had it all types of ways. Boy, if you don't get off me, no. You're too nasty. Get off me, boy. Not tonight. You must be crazy. No. I feel fat. I feel bloated. You crazy? No.
1: You missed a few, but, you know.
2: Woman come on to me. I there fighting for my life. I tired. My head hurting. Every one time,
0: I was painting the old lady house with my uncle. Painting the old lady house. Then we do the box. We paint the old lady house in a day. I go on, take a shower, had a good meal, Cosmo. I walk in the bedroom. The home girl had the AC just right. I get under the comforters. I say, the next day was Sunday. I say, I about to beat sleep bad. Home girl, you look sexy painting my house. I say, yeah. You going to sleep now? Why? You know why? You know how bad I wanted to be like, no, you crazy. I tired. I've been in the sun all day. I'll catch you in the morning. Yo, we can link in the morning. I ain't do this right now. Bless up. Be safe, eh? And go sleep. But I had to power through.
1: You ain't gonna do it.
0: Cause I had to literally power through.
1: Smarter than the average bear.
0: Boy,
1: I was gonna cause a problem.
0: But I was so tired.
1: Yeah, I know the feeling.
0: I don't know where I get the strength. That must be the power of Grayskull. I was like, I literally remember thinking to myself, all right, Andrew, it's the final countdown. All right, here we go. Here we go. Five to seven. That's all we need. 5 to 7. Cosmo, I pull every move I thought could get her there. None of it was for me. Mm-hmm. You hear me? I literally, ladies, because I don't think women understand that. I had to do something y'all think men don't do, but we do. I had to fake it. I was right there. Oh, God. Yeah, you so amazing. You so good at what you do. There's no one like you. Snore. Straight to bed. What? I faked that. Yo.
1: That's what they don't know about.
0: They don't.
1: What they don't talk about.
0: A lot of women don't know we's be faking it. A lot of women don't know that. But it had to come to that. Pardon the pun. But it had to come to that. Because I was like, boy, what are we doing? I tell you I'm tired. I tell you it's a long day. But because y'all have this power where we can't say no, We feel like we got to power through. I have power through cramps. I have power through bloat.
1: Oh, that cramp.
0: I had to power through my old man's funeral. Night of my old man's funeral. The night my old man died. Left this earth.
1: She don't care.
0: Oh, girl. You look so sexy in your suit.
1: Yeah, she don't care.
0: I said, Jesus Christ, I can't even mourn.
1: Nope, can't even grieve.
0: Can I mourn? Boy.
1: No.
0: And here's the thing. I wanted to be like, boy, this is a heavy day for me. I know I ain't cry all day today, but it's a really heavy day for me. We could figure this out. And again, here's the thing. I'm not even postponing until the weekend.
1: Tomorrow morning. Let me just sleep.
0: Catch me in the morning.
1: Let me just sleep on it.
0: That's it. Uh-huh. Let me sleep on it. I got you in the morning. As a matter of fact, in the morning, I'm subconsciously prepared.
1: Yeah.
0: My body is do all the work in the morning. I just wake up and he just ready.
1: Yeah. Just.
0: He just there.
1: Hey. What we getting into?
0: Let's go.
1: What we getting into?
0: Let's go. And I here for it, bad breath and all. I ain't gonna ask you to brush your teeth. You ain't.
1: That's love right there.
0: You ain't gotta brush your teeth.
1: That's love right
0: you
1: there.
0: You ain't gotta do nothing. All you gotta do is fix. But again, I gotta power through the night of, because I can't tell you no. Is there a law for that, Sandra Dean Patterson? What's the law for that? A lot of men held hostage. Sexually, they held hostage. Most men. Because the average man can't say no. I don't care how much you hate your man. You may hate your man right now and on the verge of divorce. Go home, offer him some, and let him tell you no, and watch how you freak out. It's double standard. It's a horrible double standard. Charles Burns says, I'm dying in this car tonight. See, you look sexy, painting your BS. Die funny. That's literally what happened. Charles Brewster says, women will not give their husband's main dude any for about 3 days a week just to make sure, give the side piece a nice slice. Boy, you ain't lying. And here's the thing. It's two types of dudes. You got dudes who have a side piece and put in work with their side piece all week. And then when the wife asks, they on some, my babe. And data set who genuinely say it. A lot of times women is be right in that I deal it with someone else. But a lot of times you got them dudes who will give their wife the work of their life. And their wife walking around the office chat, he put it on me last night. You don't know. He only put it on you is because he got the shackles off. He got, the best way to put this to you, he put it on you last night is the equivalent of Goku taking off his shoes and his armband. He take the weights off and now he can fight. We didn't hold him down. You know what I mean?
1: Nothing weighted on him. Nothing
0: weighted on him.
1: Everything just light. It's good.
0: Because he done got that. He done get that first couple out. Mm-hmm. So now it's just stuff and nonsense. Now you really can put in that work. Gal talking about.
1: Crazy.
0: Boy, he was different tonight. Yeah. I was unencumbered because the side piece did what needed to be done. You want a once a month schedule. This gal on a three nights a week. Yeah. I ain't ever lacking.
1: I know you're listening right now. Would you send me this voice note?
0: Shazmer said, that's why I love my husband. We respect each other so much. You're allowed to be tired. I don't want lazy /disinterested loving. And that's the thing. I need more women to allow their men to be tired. And you know what, too? And it's something a lot of men won't admit, but I think a lot of women can relate to this. A lot of times when men aren't doing well financially and when life ain't working out or like when they've dealt with a lot of failures, we don't be into nothing physical, boy. Yeah. I've been there.
1: Yep.
0: When I lost my job, I was working at a particular company and I lost my job and I was making $200 a week. I went from making a really good amount of money to $200 a week. And me and my girlfriend at the time were living together. And she was making, when I was making good money, she was making more than me. But I was able to hold down the bills, able to hold down food, I was able to hold things down because I was making a good amount of money. And when I lost my job, but I still had my part-time job, I was making $200 a week. And I remember having to have that conversation with her, like, "Bye, like, I can't." And she was amazing about it. She was like, "Bye, Andrew, you'll find another job. Maybe the radio thing will work out." Just before I even started radio, she said, "Maybe the radio thing will work out, da-da-da-da-da. I can hold us down. Don't worry about it, baby. I got you." I couldn't function sexually good that month, period. Because I was...
1: It's an uncomfortable feeling.
0: I was defeated. I felt like I was worthless. My girl taking care of me, my girlfriend and the bills. Yeah. It didn't... Because she'd be like, "Babes, let's go out." I'd be like, "But you know my financial situation." She goes, "Andrew, I got it. Don't worry about it. I go hold you down." I said, "Yeah, but..." So now we outside. I being very careful about what I order. I being very careful about how much I order. I being, you know
1: so
0: what I mean?
1: So you see that same feeling? That's the feeling I just get when someone tried to give me something or someone tried to take care of me in that sense. That's the feeling I just get. And that's why.
0: That really messed with me. And I remember saying, I had to like sit her, and thank God she was gracious about it. Shout out to her. But I had to sit her down and be like, "Bye." Cause she tried to initiate, and I was like, "Honestly, boy, until I get right job wise or whatever. If I was 65, 70, about retirement age, and I've done what I can do, that's a different conversation."
1: Yeah.
0: I was like 30, mm-hmm. So like I just said, "Boy, honestly, the boy and me ain't on speaking terms right now. I feel defeated. I feel like I can't function. I feel like I just can't. Like, honestly, like, you gotta give me a minute." The minute I got my job, I get that first paycheck, and I was able to, like, I get that first paycheck, I go straight to BPL. Pay the bill, pay this, pay that, da da da da. Go on home, put something on, and I was like, "Yeah." That night? Oh my God. Oh my God. One of my finest works. Oh my! What of my finest performances?
1: As soon as happened.
0: You know why? Because money reached. I felt bad about myself. I felt more secure. I felt like, you know what I mean? But when you in that rut, and a lot of women don't understand that when a man in a bad headspace.
1: Yeah, in that rut.
0: Yeah, when you in that rut, and you just going after failure after failure after failure. I ain't into the. No, I can't.
1: Yeah, I feel the same way. I feel the exact same way.
0: I can't, boy. I don't understand them dudes who can power through failure. You ain't got no job. You ain't got no car. You driving her car. She giving you money and you're powering through.
1: Yeah, no.
0: No way.
1: I just have to at least put gas in the car. But
0: something. Like, I got to do something, boy.
1: Yeah.
0: I got to do something. Jesus, mercy.
1: I don't understand how people just do it. All power to them.
0: Yeah, God bless.
1: All power to them.
0: But ladies, just know, Shadbird said, at least you communicated. Yeah, no, I let her know because, well, let me be transparent. She tried to initiate, and let's just say the boy didn't come out to play. And I was embarrassed, but I was like, Jesus Christ. And she never, what covered me was that was never an issue. 3 years in a relationship, that was never no issue. I was hit and go. But then that was the first time that happened, and she was like, yo, what's up? And I sat down, I told her what's going on. She's like, okay, I totally get it. I couldn't even activate. I couldn't figure it out. But again,
1: mentally you ain't there. You ain't in a position of relaxation or even peace. But that is border with you.
0: But that is play with your mind. But when I did get the job and if things worked out, something about paying them bills and giving out some money. Boy, let me do something. Just think about the receipts turned me on. I was like, yeah, yeah, daddy back on the road. Yeah, we back. Homeboy was like, yo, we good? Let's go. Hi. That was a good weekend. That was a good couple of days. Anyway, shout out to y'all. Anyway, so shout out to all y'all fellas. Y'all ain't got shout out to this queen in the WhatsApp who say, I noticed no men commenting. Cause they scared. Y'all got these dudes scared to tell y'all they tired. And not all the time, not all men either. If you got a man under 30, he never tired. When I was in my 20s, oh my God. Everything moving can get it. But when we bank around 40, 50, sometimes it's straight go. Sometimes, yo, the whole weekend, let's get it. And then sometimes I had a long day. I stress out and you stressing me out. Give me a sec. It ain't even gonna be till tomorrow morning. Just give me a minute, boy. Let me get a Vitamalt and a hot potty in me. You know what I mean? Mm-hmm. Shout out to the young queen Janelle Pickering. She says 100% keep that talking about the disinterested and lazy. Shout out to Janelle. I hope all is well. All right, folks. Hope y'all had a good read us tunes. You say we ain't never scared. No, never scared. But sometimes we're wary. All right, folks, you tuned in to Unfiltered. Be powered by Popeye's Barkers. I'm ready to grab yourself a meal today. Shout out to Ace Hardware crew right there on St. Albans. Check them out. It's the second year anniversary. For all your hardware needs, Ace Hardware is the place to be. All right, folks. Cause was going to burn down the way y'all know how you do. We'll see y'all in a bit. Stay tuned.

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2: 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Y'all know what day it is. Let's go.
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105 to be more just music, ladies and gentlemen. You tuned into the pickup mix of Young King DJ Cosmo. He's brought to you by Burger King, right? Going out right in the BK Lounge. Breakfast, lunch, and dinner, they got you covered. I'll tell you some more what they get going on when they come back. We can pay some bills, and then Cosmo's going to be back. Folks, don't go anywhere.

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2: One of the Beat Munges music. You are tuned into The Pickup Mix, Young King DJ Cosmo, brought to you by Burger King. Folks, go on to Burger King and enjoy some of the Star Wars music going on, and they're here for a while, so don't go anywhere. Stay strapped in. I'm going to tell you some more about those in a minute, but Cosmo's got to do his thing. Y'all don't go anywhere. Cosmo's on the ones and twos. Let's go.

0: Cosmo.
1: One of the vibe that be more just music, ladies and gentlemen. There you have it. Cosmo is done for the day. That's the pickup mix. 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Go down there, breakfast, lunch, and dinner. They have you covered. Don't forget, they have that Mandalorian Grogu special going on. You don't want to miss out on that. The buns are crazy. The Whopper is crazy. Check it out today. Go to any of their convenient locations and get yourself sorted out with some Star Wars gear, some Star Wars paraphernalia. Shout out to Cosmo for the assist with Unfiltered today, folks. Coming up, Eye on the Nation is up next. Shout out to Sani. Shout out to a homie. That's going to be a good time, all right? We're going to pay some bills. And next up, Eyes on the Nation. Y'all stay tuned.

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0: Hello. Welcome to Ina Nation. I'm Neva Miller.
1: And I'm running out of patience, y'all. I don't have it. I don't have it. I try them, but I need y'all to, what the old people say, thank you. Pray my strength in the Lord.
0: Yeah.
1: With me and my co-host.
0: If you can't do it under pressure, you probably can't do it.
1: Like, whoever out there praying for me, I can need y'all to say a different type of prayer. Maybe pray to somebody else, because the patience that I think I'm supposed to have, I ain't have it.
0: No? You want me to find you?
1: I could tell you what I want you to do, but we'll probably get Erica, and I'll probably get fired.
0: Erica?
1: So I just gonna leave that.
0: I want to say it's Sunny's idea. How do you like my little independent shirt?
1: How is that an independent shirt?
0: It didn't look independency.
1: No, especially not with the orange pants you have on.
0: I was going for like, if you didn't tell them that, they wouldn't know.
1: Well, I'm about to tell them plenty of things right now.
0: Oh, boy.
1: Welcome to I Am the Nation.
0: Here I am, live and in living color. And the people send their regards for you.
1: Who are people?
0: All the people that I saw today, apparently. Everybody wanted me to tell Sunny this. Tell Sunny that. I said, Sanchester's going to have to get an invoice from me as a booking agent.
1: Is there money that's coming along with this?
0: I don't care where you get the money from, so long as you pay me.
1: We have a full day of stuff along here for you guys. No singing today, even though it seems as though everybody loved the singing yesterday.
0: Really?
1: No singing today, but I think producer promised Friday. So Friday we're going to sing some more. I actually warmed up in the car today when I was on my way here, singing me some good Joe and Brian McKnight songs.
0: Yeah, so your vocals are ready to go.
1: For Friday.
0: Okay.
1: Don't check me today. Check me Friday. I'll be good to go with all of the songs that we need to sing.
0: Did you do A-E-I-O-U? You know you have to do that.
1: No, I don't do that. I do like
0: la la la la la.
1: No,
0: la,
1: but
0: la,
1: you
0: la,
1: know
0: la.
1: We just sing.
0: You gotta
1: a little short, and we
0: they
1: just
0: say you gotta do A-E-I-O-U to make sure that you're, you know, you never been to, like, choir practice.
1: I won't tell you something so bad right now, but I still trying to, you know, this is like a strand hair. Yes.
0: You have to say HUSA, nonviolence, nonviolence.
1: Yeah, I just have to keep remembering that they don't have expensive lotion in jail.
0: And one bunch of dusty.
1: And there's no Amazon Prime in jail. We have a lot of stuff coming up for you guys. There's an update with the Eric Gardner thing. Unfortunately, there was another sexual assault. I think we have, do we? We have some stuff from Cat Island. I think they had, Bahamas Air went to Cat Island today.
0: For the beginning of what they call the inaugural route into Cat Island.
1: Yes.
0: So I think it's every Thursday and Sunday.
1: All right. So we're going to have all of that for you guys. There's lots to talk about. We're opening up the phone lines. We're talking about these gas prices. At least.
0: Can I also talk about the black jator that tried to write me off? Because apparently he's just so busy, I don't know, doing whatever that dilly-dallying is.
1: You have the next
0: And so to the black jator on East Street that almost wrote me off. It is my prayer. You little fathead man, you.
1: Okay.
0: I want you to have a flat tire every morning for the next 6 months. And may every time you come out of your house, little black jator, I don't know how I missed the driver's license, I mean plate number. May the dogs through your corner throw over your garbage. And I want them to do it ad infinitum. And every time you rake it up, may they throw the garbage over again. And on the days that you come out dressed for church, may your radiator brace. Yeah, he almost write me off. He almost.
1: You know, knowing you leaving, off. I don't know how good your driving is. You've been in a lot of accidents
0: wow.
1: recently.
0: Wow.
1: So I don't know if it's his fault. I don't know if it's your fault. I can't just automatically jump on your side. I need to know the details.
0: I was driving along when these people were driving like they're in a funeral procession.
1: Okay.
0: I put
1: so
0: on my
1: you tried to overtake.
0: Hold on.
1: Oh, so it was your fault.
0: No. I put on my signal like a wonderful, cautious driver.
1: Just because you put on your signal doesn't mean.
0: And as I proceeded to overtake, little black jator swings out and decides that no, he wants that overtaking. And I said,
1: in the front of you?
0: Yeah.
1: You would have still been wrong.
0: I know. That's why I would prefer to hit the sidewalk.
1: You would have still been
0: May
1: wrong.
0: May your garbage always be thrown over by pot cakes. That is my prayer.
1: Anyway. We have a lot coming up for you guys right after this. We'll be back.
2: I Am the Nation will be back right after these messages.
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3: Intends to review the policies to make sure that people know something. I just feel like saying nothing is not going to make the problem go away.

0: I agree. At some point, someone should make an announcement.
1: Something
0: or a
1: should
0: statement.
1: Be said.
0: Fine. I'm just trying to figure out, like, how do you just adjust your trim on this, right, to be able to maneuver in this space?

0: How do you ensure that the 91-year-old person gets justice, that women feel safe, but that we are not visiting punishment on people who, because of some psychosis of some sort, whether induced medically or otherwise.
1: We're assuming that he has a psychosis.
0: They're telling you what they got.
1: There are also some sick people that just live in this world.
0: No, I agree.
1: And you don't want to ask me things like this, because yes, while I care about, you know, the mental health of our community, and that's something I'll continue to advocate for, and I care about women's issues, I also believe in injustice, and you know my type of justice and your type of justice is different, which is why
0: mine come with the penal code.
1: Yeah,
0: I'm sure where that one come from.
1: He would never make it to court. But, I'm just saying, that's just me. So you can't ask me that, because my justice would be swift.
0: But how would you balance it?
1: I wouldn't balance it.
0: The person that cares about mental health.
1: I just tell you, I wouldn't balance it.
0: Yeah, because there has to be a balance at some point.
1: It will be balanced when he's in Rawson Square.
0: You'll just take care of a lot of psychotic people.
1: Yeah. You ever watch? You never watched it. But anyway, the point is, I think something needs to be done. We can't just keep pretending.
0: It's a tragedy. Let's make sure we note that. This is a tragedy. This shouldn't happen to anyone. It certainly shouldn't have happened to you at 91.
1: No.
0: I mean, you escaped the angel of death. It's no way you should suffer this, right? But the minute I heard the story, when I read what I read about the story, I immediately said, they're going to say the person is known to her. Mm-hmm. They said a relative, not known to a relative.
1: When people say known, they just make it seem like, they say relative, which makes it even sicker. Nobody else knows except for her family.
0: Right? But the point I'm making is, the easiest defense argument here is there's something going on with his psychology. And when they argue that before the face of a court, how does someone... That's why I asked, what would you do first? Because I wanted to see, what would you say in that instance? I thought that answer was fantastic. But what do you do when you find out that the man suffers from psychosis? Because you cannot punish someone in the law that is not mentally capable of standing before a court.
1: Mm-hmm. I could put him... He could die.
0: Oh, boy. You want to tell the people what can
1: Yes. 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
1: You really feel like you'd be doing something. Anyway, just wrapping that up, I just want somebody to say something. And the thing that I started to say last week, that I started again to say this week, you know, y'all people who like to send out statements every time is those other things, where the statement is on this.
0: You know, I can't miss this opportunity to say, I ain't seen nothing from woman that.
1: No, woman them say something yesterday, woman, so you I cannot mean, say anything.
0: This is an 91-year-old mother.
1: Yeah, but
0: she's a mother and a grandmother.
1: Yeah, but
0: certainly
1: what I'm saying is
0: that would lose them should be enraged.
1: Yeah, but they were enraged Monday when we heard about the other girl. They had a whole press thing. Mm-hmm. I don't know if they're going to speak again, because this would have been the third time that they spoke for the week, but at least they spoke, them other ones. Your favorite person. He ain't speak yet. See the statement?
0: My favorite person gone. This is a new vela.
1: Did they speak yet?
0: I don't know.
1: I was being facetious.
0: Maybe they're woefully lacking. I will not fight you on that. But I mean, you know,
1: even if you just send a statement to pretend.
0: Is dynamism what they're looking for? I am not sure.
1: I bet if we talk about gay men, they'll pop right up.
0: About gay men?
1: Yeah.
0: Oh boy.
1: Anyway,
0: let's not talk about gay men.
1: We have to talk about gaming. I think we have another gaming story later. Maybe after the gaming story, some one of them gonna message
0: us. Are you saying gaming or gay men?
1: Gaming.
0: Okay. I couldn't hear the ing. That's what you say. Let's not talk about gay men.
1: Anyway, Bahamas Air. I am trying, y'all. I just want y'all to know
0: that I am trying.
1: But Bahamas Air, so they're starting their flights now into Cat Island. Mm-hmm. And I think they went today. The Prime Minister and everybody was there. I think we have a clip of the Prime Minister talking about the event at the airport that we were actually at a couple weeks ago.
0: It's still there. They didn't even move it.
1: Shocking.
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1: Long, our island infrastructure was treated as an afterthought. 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Under this administration, under this prime minister, those days are over.
2: All right. So after more than 20 years, there was no Bahamas air flight for more than 20 years.
3: So remember, it used to be Kid Island now. And then Reverend Rule them had the nose gear issue and the suing of the airport, blah, blah, blah.
2: I don't know any of this.
3: Kid Island Air went out of business. Mm-hmm. And then Sky Bahamas came, and Sky Bahamas ran an impeccable service in there. I think it was sometimes twice a day at one point. Mm. And then, of course, well, there's no need to talk about Sky Bahamas. You know what happened to them. Mm-hmm. And then God Save the Queen, or the King, rather. Western Air took up the route, right? And then Western Air upgraded the route to jet services. And Kid Island is, you know, they all sung hallelujah. Mm-hmm. And that airline runs, I think, a consistent flight once a day, every day into Kid Island.
2: Okay.
3: But it runs it into the south, right?
2: Until this will be in the...
3: Into the north.
2: Okay.
3: And you see the distance between
2: yes.
3: the two of them.
2: Okay.
3: It's quite a ways away. And so basically what they're saying now is to have this activity in the north. The carrying tone from everybody that spoke today was... This isn't just about bringing people to the island. It's about commerce. Mm-hmm. It's about people needing to or being able to get supplies easier.
2: Yeah.
3: It's about Bahamas Air, you know, building out its mandate to connect every corner of the archipelago.
2: Okay.
3: And yeah,
2: well, congratulations
3: the Minister,
2: to
3: the Minister
2: them.
3: Of Aviation was actually fantastic today in a speech. Pretty brilliant.
2: All right. Yeah. Well, congratulations to them. I know when we went to Cat Island, it was one of the things that they
3: Where
2: said
3: did
2: that
3: go?
2: They Cat Island.
3: Oh, what did you say?
2: It was one of the things that they said that they wanted more economic activity. Mm-hmm. And in order for them to have that, they needed more visitors to come to the island and to different parts of the island. Because even though, you know, like you were saying, Western Air may go to one side, mm-hmm. everybody don't want to drive an hour. It is an hour or
3: it's
2: something
3: an hour.
2: From one side to the next side. So good for them. I'm happy for them.
3: Yeah. And the people, you know, they all kind of accepted it very warm. I think one of the key takeaways is the partnership, right? The partnership with Bahamas Air and Bahamian people. And the airport, right? Because it would be crazy to build this wonderful, shiny airport.
2: Mm-hmm.
3: Now you guarantee that outside of the U.S. traffic that I think comes in every Thursday, I think it is, or Tuesday, you now have Bahamas Air, which creates a bit of regularity. I saw that there were Bahamas Air agents on the ground.
2: Okay.
3: I saw that there were more, what do you call those people? Airport authority agents on the ground. And so it represents employment, stimulates the economy, that sort of stuff.
2: All right. Well, congratulations to them, and I hope it ends up being as beneficial as the Cat Islanders want it to be.
3: Yeah.
2: All right. So Independence celebrations. We know Independence is coming up. I guess they started putting everything out because next week is officially July. You could show the shirt all you want, but this shirt does not say Independence. There's no bit of yellow in it or gold.
3: You don't
2: gold.
3: Feel like a baby born in?
2: Not looking at that shirt. Not saying that it's a bad shirt. I'm just saying the shirt doesn't say Independence to me.
3: Oh, boy, I said to myself when she says Independence, I was gonna say.
2: Like a fly or a little bit of the gold or something, and it's only like
3: people,
2: a stripe of black.
3: I have the people.
2: The people drowning in all the water. You don't even add nothing else to it. But we do have an Independence flyer, a poster of all the events that are coming up in case you were wondering what is happening. I think it starts from next week. So they have the Beat Retreat, which is the 28th is which day?
3: Is that, it's usually on a Sunday.
2: That's a Sunday?
3: Typically,
2: okay, so the Beat Retreat, which is on the 28th at 5:30. Mm-hmm. Then the Flag Day, which is on the 1st. That'll be all day.
3: Mm-hmm.
2: Then National Pride Day, where you're supposed to wear your Bahamian colors. That's on July 3rd. Mm-hmm. Then the Ecumenical Service and the Cultural Show is on July 9th.
3: Mm-hmm.
2: And then the People's Rush on July 10th. Mm-hmm. And the Family Fun Day on Clifford Park.
3: Mm-hmm.
2: So those are some of the Independence events coming up. I see everybody getting their shirts and stuff ready. Hopefully mm-hmm. by next month, you'll see everybody on the side of the road. If it's one thing that Bahamians love to do, it's wear our colors during Independence.
3: Commercialize our independence?
2: That's fine. Everybody's commercialized them. But the best thing about it is we'll be off. We'll have vacation for that one day.
3: Yeah.
2: And we could celebrate the way that we want to celebrate.
3: Yeah.
2: Okay?
3: Well,
2: we gotta
3: when,
2: have
3: I
2: have
3: saw
2: some...
3: the, when I saw the flyer, one thing that came to my mind very, very interestingly was I wish Beaches and Parks kind of came under Leslie's ministry. Like, could you imagine if Leslie had, like, all the parks and, like,
2: things you want to do.
3: But Jesus, she only in charge of like the monuments and the antiquities, right? You don't think parks would go perfectly? No? And like, imagine if she had free reign over like every park and like in every community, there was like a little independence.
2: I'm excited to see the independence celebrations. I think she was in charge last year.
3: I want us to stop making them so formal though. Like, I feel like, you remember when Prince Harry was here? Do you remember that? And like literally they just ceremony this poor boy right off of his chair. Like, no, and then he went right over to Jamaica. And they feed him.
2: You just you want it to be more fun instead of
3: like
2: ceremony.
3: He was walking around with no shoes on.
2: I think just the park part is kind of ceremonial, but I think the fun parts are all the events, all of the events leading up to it.
3: Yeah,
2: you have events that are leading up to it, and maybe you know, Leslie, you'll have some interesting things that the ministry will announce in the next couple of days to get people excited and in the spirit for independence.
3: Yeah,
2: this is our what.
3: When I saw the flyer, I was like, 53rd. When I saw the flyer, I just was like, like, I wonder if she had carriage of Beaches and Box. Like, not fire the chairman. I like the chairman. But, like, if it came under her ministry, and so they say, okay, now, since you're in charge of the parks, you make sure you put independence in every community. And rather than it just being a downtown thing, like, you can get what, like, but when I mean, you go downtown, you feel independent.
2: Well, shouldn't the MPs make sure that independence is felt in every community?
3: Oh, the same $100,000?
2: No, you didn't have to be out $100,000, but, I mean, you could do something. Y'all having Grill and Chill for nothing? Have a Grill and Chill for independence. Let me have one Grill and Chill. You see Sebastian giving a free t-shirt? Free shirt? If you live in Fort Charlotte, per person.
3: I just want independence, firstly, to not only feel like an asshole thing, because I have been on other islands during independence period, and it doesn't, it's like Junkanoo. Like, Junkanoo translates the way it translates in Nassau, you know, like, Long Islanders don't feel the same way about Junkanoo.
2: You know, I think with independence, I think it depends on where you are and how you're feeling. Yeah. And I know with gas being the way it is and BPL turning
3: That's
2: off every
3: why they
2: other night.
3: It by the park to
2: I know if people really feeling independency.
3: Yeah.
2: I know, because I'm really feeling independence.
3: I don't disagree.
2: Maybe as the time comes up and maybe some other things will make me feel like I'm proud
3: like,
2: to be like
3: a Bahamian.
2: Not say that I'm not proud to be a Bahamian, but right now, I
3: there's nothing good about that feeling. You know that? I've never even born a baby, but I can tell you, I don't want to experience anything that makes me feel like a baby born in. How did they get away with that?
2: Y'all, we could be back.
3: Independence morning.
2: We could be back right after this.
3: It's like a baby born in.
2: I never understood it, but it's my song. You have to play it. It's the song. You know when you play it, that means it's independence.
3: No, I don't know.
2: We'll be back, y'all, right after
3: boy.
2: This.
4: I on the Nation will be back right after these messages.

0: Welcome back to Eye on the Nation.
1: Hello, welcome back to Eye on the Nation. I'm Leland Miller. I feel like the urge to move has just hit you in the last 6 seconds.
2: And I'm Sadi Brown. Welcome back.
1: Yeah.
2: Okay. A man that has apparently been on the run for, I think there's 20 or so years, was arrested in the U.S. And now they've started extradition talks. And now people are trying to figure out whether or not we should just let them keep him or bring him back for him to serve out his sentence here. But even if he serves his sentence there for, I think, gun possession is what he was arrested for there, he would still be extradited back here afterwards. Mm-hmm. Well, deported. He would be deported back afterwards. So if he serves his sentence there and is deported here, can he then
1: serve?
2: Okay, so then why we just don't let him stay there, be in punishment for that, and then come and then punish him for this?
1: It becomes a matter of economics. The U.S. decides, you know, what was it, gun possession?
2: Yeah,
1: is the value of that crime to them, and whether or not they want to house him and feed him and take care of his medical and blah, blah, blah. And whether or not, you know, already having brought him guilty, basically ending his chances of ever re-entering America and all those other things, if that isn't punishment enough. You know, like how we do the Haitians when we catch them, right? So we catch you, that's punishment enough, you go back to Haiti because that's your real punishment.
2: Mm-hmm.
1: So it's the same concept, right? Like, is letting him go to a prison, where they have wall-to-wall air conditioning.
2: Oh, so he should come back here to be punished.
1: Yeah, come Fox Hill. Because happened for you.
2: Well, anyway, this is the story as it was on Eyewitness last night.
3: Only 2 decades after a young man was stabbed to death here in New Providence, the fugitive accused of his killing once again in custody, but not here in the Bahamas. Our Linton Ritchie Jr. has the details in this report.
4: A Bahamian murder case that had been stalled for almost 20 years could now show signs of movement. Shelton Thompson, the man accused of killing 19-year-old Richard Bremer and then fleeing the country on the eve of his trial, is now in custody in the United States. But before Bremer's family can see their day in court, there's another legal hurdle to clear. Local prosecutors allege that on April 12, 2009, Thompson fatally stabbed Bremer following a traffic accident. After years of delay, his trial was scheduled to begin in February 2024. However, authorities say Thompson fled the country just one day before proceedings were set to start. His failure to appear in court resulted in two of his female cousins being ordered to forfeit his $15,000 bail bond. For more than 2 years, questions remained about Thompson's whereabouts. Those questions were answered last week when he pled guilty in U.S. courts. According to the U.S. Attorney's Office for the Southern District of Florida, Thompson was stopped by law enforcement during a traffic stop back in February, found to be in possession of a firearm and in the country illegally. On Friday, Thompson pled guilty in the federal court to possession of a firearm as an illegal alien. With Thompson now in U.S. custody, attention is turned to whether he can be returned to the Bahamas to face the pending murder charge.
5: The issue would be when it comes for adjudication over there, because they may choose to say he has to serve his sentence before he can be sent to the Bahamas.
4: Attorney General Wayne Munro says the Bahamas and the United States are bound by an extradition treaty, but notes that the U.S. authorities may first want to complete their own case against Thompson.
5: He has not been sentenced here yet, so if they would extradite him and then he were to be acquitted here, then that would be the terms that would have to be determined. So it complicates the matter that he's already been sentenced.
4: Munro says any request for Thompson's return would be processed through the Ministry of Foreign Affairs.
5: A request would have to be sent to the State Department by the Ministry of Foreign Affairs, and then it goes through the diplomatic process to engage the U.S. system with regard to requests for extradition. And then that takes place in the U.S. courts, our request to them to send him here.
4: While the case had been delayed for years, Munro says the passage of time does not prevent prosecutors from moving forward should Thompson be returned to the jurisdiction.
5: There is no statute of limitation on murder. Even if there was, he's already been indicted. He's already been charged. And so whenever he appears, he can be the subject of a trial.
4: Thompson has not yet been sentenced in the U.S. Federal prosecutors say he faces up to 15 years in prison. Linton Ritchie Jr., Eyewitness News.
1: So all right, it's like having one of the most decorated legal minds as your attorney general. Because I feel like he knows the exact statements to make the Americans anxious.
2: I'm sorry. I was under the impression.
1: That he killed somebody last week?
2: No, I knew it happened 20 years ago. Mm-hmm. But I was under the impression that he was on the run for 20 years. Like, I was under the impression mm-hmm. that, you know, the murder happened, he got arraigned, yeah. and then he fled before the trial.
1: Right. But that is what happened.
2: No. I didn't know that there was like 18 years because this trial wasn't coming up until 2024. Right. I would need somebody to explain to me how. And how do you feel like that is justice for the family?
1: I agree with you, but I'm just letting you know that you weren't wrong.
2: You know how much lives you could have started? I start a new life every 2 or 3 years.
1: Every 6 months.
2: The person who you knew 2 years ago, I ain't that person no more. You know how much lives you could live in 18 years?
1: Yeah.
2: And that is a slap in the face to the victim's family. Because even if this man was to be found not guilty or something, right? How long would they have to wait again if police decide they want to bring a case against someone else or, you know what I'm saying?
1: Or if someone else even still alive because they've been killing 100 people a year.
2: Exactly. Here. But how do we sit here and think that it is okay and normal? Because when I was like, what? Did they say the case was supposed to start, the trial was supposed to start in 2024 and this happened in the 90s? And Lebo was like, yeah.
1: Most murder cases take up to 10 years.
2: And that is not okay.
1: I'm not saying it's not.
2: No, I know. It's just not.
1: Yeah, like, it takes a long time for these cases to get tried.
2: So he was like, well, you know, I done been out chilling, living my life. I might as well just go.
1: I finished them type of things.
2: I might as well just go to the States real quick.
1: I am.
2: I mean.
1: But the Attorney General said something that caught my attention immediately. If he comes back here and he's acquitted, then he's acquitted. I think that the Attorney General very specifically wants the Americans to hear that position.
2: So they can keep him.
1: Because that may calculate their determinations with extradition, et cetera, et cetera, et cetera. You know, like how Cousin yesterday implicated the whole Bahamas government about this woman, Berlin?
2: Mm-hmm.
1: Remember now, these are public statements. They're in the public domain. People will be able to reference them and quote them.
2: Mm-hmm.
1: Right? And so I suspect that the prosecution will say that none less than the Attorney General of the Commonwealth of the Bahamas couldn't guarantee that prosecution would take place in normal course.
2: Because it has been 20 years. Even if they had witnesses, we don't know what happened with the witnesses so far. You know what I'm saying? And we all know how, you know, evidence has disappeared from last year around here and everything is written. Who knows where that file is? They've been here for 20 years. You know what I'm saying? I'm just saying, I don't understand how this is justice. No. I don't understand how it's like the norm. Just like, oh yeah. The murder happened 20 years ago and, you know, the trial was just coming up.
1: Now to the Attorney General's or the DPP's credit, right? I will say this. Do you remember the murder of the GHS girl?
2: No, you don't.
1: On the bus, the fellas threw the rock at the bus, the rock broke the glass.
2: Yes.
1: You know, that case never came to trial for about, when was that? 2017. Do you know they just convicted those boys at the beginning of this year? That's 14 years, isn't it?
2: You realize that you've proven my point and you're making me even more mad.
1: No, I'm saying to their credit, right? Because can you hear me out? Yes, files could be lost. But to their credit, they somehow maintained the evidence. I'm saying that 14 years later, they were still able to land pure
2: convictions. It should have never been 14 years later.
1: I don't disagree with you. I'm just saying, to their credit.
2: No.
1: There isn't
2: the credit I would have given them is if this went to trial in a year or two.
1: I'm gonna make this statement that you're gonna hate.
2: I can even understand 3 years. You cannot convince me that waiting 2 decades, 10 years, 15 years is okay for families waiting for justice. You cannot convince me.
1: I don't disagree.
2: Especially when the people out here living their lives and my family member 6 feet under.
1: I don't disagree. So firstly, I want to say that the Bahamas doesn't have one of the lowest trial rates or conviction rates in our region. We are certainly nowhere near the lowest, right? Second, which means that we are obviously competing.
2: You back to the same point that I make, that just because we're at a C and everybody else is at an F doesn't mean that we shouldn't want to be at an A.
1: On standard best practices and benchmarks. That's how we run the whole world, right? So you have to compare your practices to someone's practice, right? And I'm saying that when you compare us against our counterparts, we ain't last in the race. Notwithstanding that, I think 10 years is inappropriate. Now, coupled with that position is the fact that even justice will find you. And I think the
2: not in all cases. You bring up one case. I'm sure that people can bring up other cases mm-hmm. where justice was not found because witnesses disappeared over the past 14 years.
1: Right. Some of them
2: yes,
1: died.
2: Or things happened or evidence went missing. We cannot rely on the fact that in one case, somebody 14 years later, the files were still found. I think that it is absolutely disgusting for someone to have to wait on justice more than 2 years.
1: We agree there. All I'm saying is, you know, for the public out there, right? Like, I think we can still have sufficient confidence in the office of the public prosecutor that even though you may tarry, you know what I mean? It somehow still ends right for the righteous. And that's a hard pill to swallow. But I think that is what we've seen from our prosecutors in or before the face of the court, that no matter how long it takes to get you, we will persist. You will not outlast us. And unless Pookie kill you, you will come to us and we will visit justice upon you.
2: I don't agree with that because you bring up one case. I'm sure that people can find other cases where justice was not brought upon because of the length of time. Hmm. You don't think that there are cases out there like that?
1: You might be right. You might be right. But
2: You give me one case. I can need a little bit more.
1: I cite my case.
2: One case.
1: I cite mine, though.
2: One case.
1: But I cite mine.
2: Okay, but one case ain't enough for me. No, I can need a little bit more than one case.
1: The only point is, for the because here's what I think our obligation is. We must encourage people to continue to believe in the processes and in the institutions.
2: No, not when you're facing 15 years. You know, it's easy to say, but imagine if it was your family.
1: It is easy to say.
2: Oh, trust in the justice system. And then 20 years later, there's no justice.
1: It is incredibly easy to say. But I want you to, in the difficulty and in the difficult times, recall that the prosecution section of the Commonwealth of the Bahamas persisted long enough.
2: No.
1: To bring justice.
2: No.
1: And that is what they proven
2: no,
1: that they
2: because you
1: are
2: shouldn't have to.
1: Do.
2: No. Okay. You shouldn't have to. No.
1: Okay.
2: No. Under no circumstance should it be 10 years. No, nope, I'm not going to give anybody kudos for 10 years. No.
1: It shouldn't.
2: No. Y'all want to work on some stuff? Work on bringing justice to people in a timely manner. No. And that's why Bahamians feel... You know what? No.
1: It shouldn't. But again...
2: I hear your point, but I just don't agree with it.
1: I've witnessed prosecutors, whether it was from the time of Mr. Delaney or Mr. Archer... Or what is the Get Island fella's name? They do not stop until they...
2: Because you can't stop. But they don't want to work for 15 years. You want to work on one case for 15 years?
1: No.
2: Exactly.
1: Not ideally, no.
2: Do better. And I'm not blaming them. I'm sure there are other things in the system that causes these delays. But 10 years is ridiculous. Mm-hmm. Whoever has to fix it, it needs to be fixed.
1: Yeah.
2: Okay?
1: I believe you.
2: You feel better now?
1: I always felt better.
2: Anyway, so this Bahamian man who went to the States.
1: The end point is he's going to go to jail in America. That's the point.
2: You think so?
1: I could tell you the Americans could say, bring him back here to do what? He then lock up, leave him lock up. And he plead guilty. That's a slam dunk. They ain't going
2: to... So they can let him do the 15 there, then come back?
1: Yeah, they can say, this man, he can't help himself. He loves crime. You hear what the Attorney General say? Man, how much we could give him? 15? Let's give him 14.9.
2: Anyway, I guess we'll have to wait and see what happens mm-hmm. with that. As most things in this country, we'll have to wait and see. So this Bahamian man decided that he wanted to go to the States illegally and then work in the prison system. Yeah. I don't know if he had like a fake green card or social security number. I mean, he just was like, I might as well just do the whole thing. Mm-hmm. Got caught. And the counsel is saying, well, he ain't had no contact with us. I think he will come home. I think he over there trying to find a way.
1: If he get a new job.
2: Yeah, to stay.
1: Yeah.
2: But this is the story.
3: U.S. Consul General in Miami confirming the detention of a Bahamian national by United States Immigration and Customs Enforcement in Philadelphia, Vincent Pinder, taken into custody on Tuesday. U.S. officials say he previously attempted to enter the country by falsely claiming U.S. citizenship and has a criminal history that includes convictions for aggravated assault and a weapons offense. Newly appointed Consul General Tyson McKenzie says while the consulate has verified Pinder's detention, officials have not yet been able to establish contact.
6: We can confirm that Mr. Pinder is detained. he's going through his intake process at this current time. As you're aware from the minister's statement prior to and other instances, we do not do wellness check unless the individual has sought to it from the consulate. So at this juncture where he is, according to that particular facility, they we're not allowed to make any of it. At this juncture, we cannot call or communication is limited. Let me say that. Mr. Pinder is aware that he can contact the consulate and speak to us, and then we will facilitate that consular visit. So that reiterates the minister's standpoint where the individual have to contact the consulate and request a consular visit.
3: Now, McKinsey says is sending this message for Bahamians currently living in the United States without legal status.
6: Make sure that they're compliant with their residency within the United States. As you know, that we are a guest in the United States, so therefore we must be compliant with their laws and their rules and their regulations of residency. So if any Bahamian finds themselves in a predicament, please know that the council is here to assist where possible. However, we're limited because we abide also by the rules and the regulations of that particular state. As you're aware, every state in the United States may have their different regulations. Even every facility may have their different regulations, which now we encounter with Mr. Pinder. But if a Bahamian finds themselves in a peculiar position, know that the Bahamas is here to assist. They can call us. We're available as much as we can be available because we have to respect the process, the intake process, or whatever they're going through, either be incarceration, either be ICE, or whatever means.
2: He needed to teach
1: class.
2: That
1: had to be the most difficult.
2: No, not him. The friend.
1: He could go with a woman near him.
2: Who?
1: From How to Get Away with Murder.
2: He need to teach a class because he
1: was
2: how he
1: him?
2: Get into the United States with a previous criminal conviction mm-hmm. and a previous immigration.
1: And get a gun and get a job.
2: Right, because with the Annalise, yes, Annalise Keating.
1: Yeah.
2: With the immigration alone, once you overstay or you do anything there, they just hold you up and they say you can't go back.
1: Yeah.
2: They will rip up your passport, stamp your passport, take whatever, you can't go back. In addition to that,
1: they
2: he had a criminal
1: the
2: history.
1: They'll even throw your passport in the dryer.
2: They will. I see what you did there. And he had a criminal history. How he get back in the U.S. to overstay for, I don't know how much time, with a criminal history and a history of overstaying in the U.S. You need to teach a class.
1: And then you also want to apply for a job as a prison officer.
2: Because I couldn't even get there with a damaged passport. I couldn't. I'm just saying.
1: You know,
2: a little tread was hanging out my passport. That man
1: say, this look a little fraud.
2: Yes.
1: Who make this?
2: Gone. I had to go and get a new passport. How we get there?
1: You know, again, so I tell people this all the time, right? People that are in law enforcement must understand that what they have chosen to do is a career. People that are in crime,
2: it's also a career.
1: No, that's a lifestyle.
2: Oh,
1: you know how hard it would be for your career to keep up with a life. When you take vacation, little crimey here, he got all he have time to do is crime. When you go on like little sick leave and thing, little crimey still at it. And so the point.
2: Someone said is go on boat by Bimini and go cross. I could try that one day.
1: We all know say that, but decent Bimini. Randy, you know about this?
2: I had to go by boat. How else you get that? They ain't
1: Randy,
2: got you none of the airports.
1: Investigate this immediately.
2: Oh, what's the other boat? Let us go there. And one is go from Grandmama too.
1: The Balearia?
2: Mm-hmm.
1: Mind you think they letting the people on the Balearia?
2: No, I'm just asking if it's easier to go by boat. That's how we probably sneak in.
1: I have something to do.
2: I promise you ain't getting through LPIA. Damn certain LPIA don't play with you at all.
1: Big and serious.
2: Boy, when you see
1: you'll
2: them
1: tiptoe over there.
2: When you see them put that thing across and say, "Follow me, ma'am."
1: Yeah.
2: I didn't even know that thing existed in the back there one time. I had to go in the back there.
1: So I had a friend of mine, right?
2: It was you.
1: No, it wasn't me. I had a friend of mine.
2: It was you.
1: Who had gotten married, right? And got married here.
2: Mm-hmm.
1: And then tried to travel back with their new married person. And they write the married, like, you know, information together. Traveling with spouse. They say spouse. So the fella look at the, who you say you're traveling with? Oh, with my spouse. He say, yeah, this passport can't go to America. Go get one.
2: Why? Now. The spouse had a criminal record.
1: No. But if you marry someone that's not legal in the country and you care them as your spouse, technically if I let you go, I gang let you go do illegality.
2: Oh, the person, you didn't make it clear that the person was illegal.
1: No, they was an American.
2: Oh, okay.
1: So did the American immigration say, Who you say you're traveling with? My spouse. They say, oh, your spouse. Say, give me this passport.
2: That's why I want to know how this man get in there.
1: Never go back to America.
2: They don't let you
1: again.
2: In there at all for small things. I know people who couldn't go at all. The time that I went, when they took when the thread was hanging up my passport, this is when we had the little cheap passports before the e-passport. Yeah. And the little thread, and the man saying, no, you can't go. The thread hanging out, I had to go and get another passport and go back. There was a guy in there with his girlfriend, and the guy was like, you can't go. And he was like, why? He said, I don't have to tell you. He said, I mean, you could try again tomorrow. But he was like, well, my girlfriend gone. He said, well, either you give her the money or you tell her come back out, but you ain't going today.
1: Yeah.
2: So how he get over there with all these convictions?
1: And you know the U.S. Customs officer, why they stamp his wig so good? You ever hear when they stamp it like, glicking, glicking? Do they special order them? Why does the stamp work that well? No government office in the Bahamas have a stamp that is work that good.
2: Anyway. The counselor hasn't been able to reach him because he ain't want to come home.
1: Yeah, he ain't want to talk to you.
2: He trying to find another way to stay over there. Y'all need that man.
1: Could we give the new counselor some coaching?
2: And how he got working in a prison with conviction?
1: This man really hates your feelings.
2: I know, I just want him to teach me.
1: Sunny, it's okay. You have a new passport now. And if you keep it up, we'll give you a visa. All right? Don't ask for too much advice from this guy because you know, Tingham them over there who does issue the thing you want, they listen it.
2: All right. No, I just was saying. Just a masterclass. Just teach. Because he did the whole gamut. Anyway, we do have... do we have enough time to start this next story? The gaming board story? Okay. So apparently the gaming board say, y'all have plenty... Y'all out here gambling with American gaming shops that are not registered or legal to gamble with here. Does that make sense?
1: Perfect.
2: It says about 13 of them.
1: That's just the way we love to do it.
2: Is it the same like when you go away and you say, hey, bring me back one of them scratch cards?
1: Yeah.
2: Is it like that?
1: Yeah, and I don't know why.
2: I didn't know it was illegal. You can't spin on somebody, like a spin on an American website?
1: You shouldn't be doing it because you can't transfer money. You can't take money above a certain amount out of the country.
2: I could put it on my PayPal.
1: Yeah.
2: Or how you know I don't have an American I don't have an American account?
1: I want to just say this. The more I sit next to you, I keep getting this feeling of like jail. I don't do you always behave like this?
2: Let's play the story.
3: Residents appear to now be using overseas betting websites, a trend that is now drawing the attention of regulators. Eyewitness News has learned that the Bahamas Gaming Board has reportedly sent correspondence to at least 13 out-of-country betting operators believed to be conducting business in the Bahamas without a local gaming license to operate. This development comes as questions grow over how users are able to now open accounts, place wagers, and receive winnings through offshore gambling platforms using locally issued bank cards from local banking institutions. Among the companies attracting attention is Bet365. It's an international betting operator that industry sources say remains accessible to local users despite not being licensed to operate here in the country. While the gaming board has not commented publicly on this matter, the reported action is expected to raise questions about enforcement, regulatory oversight, and how offshore gambling activity is being monitored. The issue comes more than a decade after webshop gaming was legalized in the Bahamas to bring betting activity under a regulated framework. Now, as online betting continues to grow in popularity, attention is turning to whether existing rules are keeping pace with an industry that is increasingly operating online and across borders. A story we will continue to follow.
1: I have questions, though. Issue a statement by in the morning, according to you.
2: Yeah, watch the vibe. It's the internet, though.
1: Watch the what?
2: The vibe.
1: What are you doing hanging around young people?
2: It's the internet. I have a nephew and you just have to learn the slang and use it.
1: Watch the vibe.
2: It's the internet though. I didn't know that you couldn't.
1: There's nothing they could do about it.
2: Yeah.
1: Yeah, gaming board, you all might say leg of this one.
2: Yeah.
1: There's nothing they could do about it. Because how are you going to stop me? What are you going to jam my internet?
2: Yeah, I mean, I worked for a company before where they didn't want you watching sites and stuff. While you were working, so they had a jammer. When you put in certain things, I couldn't even shop while I was at work.
1: That must have really hurt your heart.
2: Listen, I go to work all day and have to actually
1: work. What y'all want me
2: to
1: do here? Work on this computer?
2: Work for 8 hours? Y'all gotta be crazy. Yeah. But, I mean, I feel like this is a losing battle. What you gonna do?
1: I don't know.
2: How is this any different from me shopping online? How is this any different?
1: I think it's one of those things where you make a statement because to not make a statement would make you what is it, culpable. So in your effort to say, well, you know, we did issue a statement, you issue a statement.
2: But I mean, I just, you know, but how are you going to regulate it? Y'all couldn't regulate it when they was operating here
1: they
2: illegally.
1: They couldn't stop Pacey from shaking number in a brown paper bag and doing
2: it. Yeah, so how y'all going to stop the Bahamians from, I don't.
1: You have to tell them they got a war seat when he been to insect school. Yeah.
2: And I'm not even trying to be facetious. I don't gamble. I don't know how y'all do it. Kudos to y'all to do it. If I lose 25 cents, I hold my chest.
1: I know one thing. If I lose my money, I sleep right where I lose it because I live there now.
2: Yeah, but I just, like, what can be done?
1: Some of them will be so happy to don't let me spend a day with stuff because so I live here.
2: Sonny has a criminal mind. It fascinates her. No, I am fascinated by the things that criminals do. I am, but I don't have a criminal mind.
1: Shanda, you may want to come take a look at that.
2: I wouldn't have been working here if I had a criminal mind. I'd have been rich.
1: Oh, boy.
0: Eye on the Nation will be back right after these messages.

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1: The Eye on the Nation, Sanjeska.
2: Why you keep doing that to me?
1: Can you not see it? I'm Levin Miller.
2: And I'm Sadie Brown. 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
2: All right, so let's jump back in. Since we're talking about criminals in the United States, we might as well wrap this whole thing up.
1: They really should take a better picture of him, man. They can't take one out of picture.
2: So, Jonathan Gardner, a.k.a.
1: Player,
2: was denied bail today by a U.S. judge. So, apparently he filed a motion, well, his lawyer filed a motion on his behalf for release pending his trial. Mm-hmm. They said that he demonstrated a willingness to comply with strict supervision and agreed to the conditions, including GPS monitoring, surrender of travel documents, and any additional measures that the court deemed appropriate.
1: They abducted him.
2: And they still said no.
1: Technically, the U.S. government abducted
2: him. They didn't abduct him. They saved him.
1: He did ask for any helicopter?
2: He asked for help.
1: When?
2: They saved him.
1: They picked this man up out of Goldwater, right? Mm-hmm. He ain't called no U.S. Coast Guard. He ain't shoot off no flare gun. No nothing.
2: So that's an abduction to you?
1: That sound like abduction?
2: I mean,
1: then you take the man and fly that helicopter north, the Bahamas, the next way. Mm-hmm. Okay? And then you let all the people go, say, y'all have a good day. I don't know what you promised, Soupy Moot, right? Because you remember she was in there telling the whole story about everything. And then you take this man and ride him around America for 30 days without charging him. This ain't sound like abduction, eh?
2: Well, they charged him now.
1: Oh boy.
2: So in the midst of all of that motion, which he's in the New York Supreme Court, by the way, according to his lawyer, okay, let me see if I could remember. They found him with money, mm-hmm. The day of the election, mm-hmm. when they abducted him, according to Levin, where everybody else, when they rescued him.
1: Right.
2: They found him with $30,000. Mm-hmm. So I guess the U.S. was trying to say that that money was the proceeds for crime.
1: They said it was packaged in a way synonymous with drug proceeds.
2: With crime, right. But proceeds of crime. But his defense of that was like, no, this was election money. So I know if that made it better or worse. That may have made it better for him.
1: Yeah.
2: But now, did it make it worse for the POP and the government here?
1: What an election.
2: Say it was election money.
1: Yeah, he might have been paying people to put up posters. He might have been paying people to wrap lampposts.
2: Okay. All right. Maybe.
1: He might have been in charge of the billing them. You remember they had them big bunch of them things, which you put them things big. You got to pay people to do that. Mm-hmm. Right?
2: On election day.
1: It's just the
2: And the whole $30,000 wasn't in the envelope.
1: No, I understand.
2: I think what they would say, 10,000. Five was in the envelope.
1: Yeah.
2: And the rest was
1: Isn't a reasonable, but that's a reasonable amount of money.
2: The rest was for the after party. After they win, was to buy the drinks and the food.
1: He might have been drawing a body out.
2: Because that's what I would have said. I would have just make up anything. But anyway, he say, no. That money wasn't the proceeds of crime. Because, they've charged him with conspiracy to import 5 kilos of cocaine, firearms possession, and other drug trafficking crimes and conspiracy
1: to commit. And they charge him to do this stuff, but they ain't find no coke around this man, and they ain't find no gun around this man.
2: Well, I assume that they had a case that's been going on for a while, obviously, because they done talk about politician number one.
1: I don't disagree with that. I'm just saying, it's kind of like, you can't row me for coming home late but the day I don't wash the dishes. You understand what I'm saying? Mm-hmm. If you rowing about dishes washing, let's row about dishes washing. Right? Mm-hmm. On the day you rescue me because you care about life and the pursuit of happiness, man, we can't talk about the cocaine that day, okay?
2: Well, anyway, you are right. The defense says that only 5,000 of the recovery currency was associated with the politician.
1: Right.
2: The rest, they said he took from his bank account May 11th, which was one day before the flight.
1: Right.
2: And they have the bank records that showed that he took it from his account. So
1: how I could guess, they then say that it was packaged in accordance with the... This don't sound like abduction?
2: Well, the defense also gave them the bank receipts and they gave him photos and they said...
1: Oh, man. And they still deny this man bail. At this point, right, I just want to say it sounds a little witch hunty to me. I don't suspect that the Americans know how to witch hunt. Mm-hmm. I'm going to say that I think witch hunting is like a black people in the Caribbean thing, and maybe they just have never heard of it.
2: Well, I'll say one thing. His defense is saying, look, this is what they basically saying. Look, y'all say this was the proceeds of crime, but...
1: It come off of our bank account.
2: And this was for election, and ain't no campaign finance reform.
1: The five was for election.
2: No, the five had a politician name on it.
1: So we could confirm that was for politics.
2: Yeah, but the rest was election money. But they didn't say what for. There was no context given to what the election money was.
1: Election. They might have been having an election for dog catcher through his corner.
2: So basically they say, but we ain't even do nothing wrong. Because even if they was trying to bribe or whatever, ain't no laws in the Bahamas to stop us from doing that.
1: Right.
2: But I could tell y'all it wasn't for drugs.
1: It's kind of a law because you can't.
2: Well, that's what his defense is saying. But what he's trying to do is get off from there, and then whatever happens when he come here will happen when he come here.
1: But here's the thing I don't get. And this is the one thing that I think was most troubling when I read it. Right? Uh-huh. They asked the man to surrender his travel documents, but he was going from Freeport to Abaco or Abaco to Freeport. I think he had no travel documents on him. That's one thing. He's agreed to be geo-monitored. Mm-hmm. Well, that's exactly what they do with people that murder. Right?
2: And No. This man did not stop that now. They've been doing investigations apparently with this man for a long time. So they finally catch
1: him. So he said, Geo track me. When I pee, you'll be able to know.
2: Not for him to come back here and then the Bahamas say we ain't sending him back.
1: I'm glad you said it because the Attorney General tell us in our very first clip that we have quite a wonderful extradition treaty with America.
2: They can say so if you all need
1: him, we can send him back. Mm.
2: They say they ain't taking a chance. They ain't trust y'all. Anyway, he was denied bail in any event.
1: This is a very deep reach in the bag.
2: He was denied bail in any event. And just like everything else.
1: Can he appeal?
2: I assume so. Yeah. His lawyer already setting up the case for the appeal, so I guess we'll have to wait and see.
1: Yeah. And I just want to say for the record, like, Eric Gardner don't look like my kind of guy. Like, if I met him in a bar, he doesn't look like someone I would talk to, right? I like old people. Just looking at the picture, my spirit don't take to him.
2: What that have to do with anything?
1: Your spirit just don't take to
2: something. No, but what that have to do with anything?
1: So I'm saying, you know, there will be some hand puppets out there that will say crazy things like, oh, maybe he give leaving money.
2: I don't know the man. I don't know if leaving
1: this is my point. I don't know him. And I couldn't tell him from a can of paint. What I do
2: especially know, with this one picture they keep posting it.
1: Which is the most horrendously awful picture.
2: Yeah, we need another picture
1: right?
2: of him. But
1: yeah, man, tell them, Eric, tell them, let you take another lockup picture because this last one, what were you looking at? The point I'm making here, though, is that even though I care nothing about this man, if he goes to jail and turns into a skeleton in there, it would make me know never mind. I think this is a hyper-extended reach.
2: I think they're reaching. We can only say we're reaching because we don't know what evidence the U.S. has.
1: Man, you put your evidence before court. And until such time, at this point, y'all say y'all going out there to save human life. That was y'all claim.
2: So you really feel like they just abduct this man?
1: This sound like abduction to me. Can we ask Chatty for a legal definition of abduction? I just want to see how close it comes.
2: Anyway, we got to move on from that because that wasn't even technically an
1: You were supposed to play the clip from Thingham?
2: They ain't had no clip.
1: Not the clip, the what do you call those things? What do the people call when they do the pep talks? The energizer? Icebreaker?
2: What are you talking about? What clip?
1: Hello, good morning, and that's a got it. Let's go to the next
2: one. No, I didn't send it.
1: Oh.
2: I didn't send it. That's what happened in the middle of me trying to listen to make sure that everything was said was good enough for us to play. It came back. We came back.
1: Oh, that's how you get catch.
2: That's how I got caught.
1: Oh, boy.
2: Yeah. And you didn't warn me. So there you go.
1: Legally, abduction means the unlawful taking or removal of a person against their will, usually by force.
2: You don't think he wanted to get rescued?
1: You think if he know he was going to the calaboose, he wanted to get... Man, Sanchezka, I want you to stop. People who might need search and rescue, when you see the U.S. chopper, here is the first question to ask. Hey, which way y'all going? Because if they go north, my friend, we ain't sure you coming back.
2: Anyway,
1: this is abduction.
2: We all have to wait and see. We just got update on player every couple of days.
1: Yeah.
2: So we'll wait and see what's coming up next.
1: His lawyer obviously way better than Muley lawyer.
2: No, his lawyer is pretty decent.
1: where Muley? No one know where Muley
2: is. Muley lost somewhere in jail.
1: Muley probably lost in like a detention center. Oh, yeah. My goodness.
2: Muley lost somewhere in jail right
1: oh,
2: now.
1: Oh, boy. Poor Muley.
2: No, the lawyer seemed very competent.
1: No, this
2: the lawyer seemed very decent.
1: This is a big time lawyer. This is no joke.
2: And that's
1: lawyer.
2: Why they wouldn't know who paying for this lawyer. Is it his lawyer too good to be a public defender?
1: You tell him, say, you hear me, Tady. You could at least go to Labrano.
2: Anyway, so apparently there's supposed to be some relief at us for the pumps in a couple of weeks. I can't wait a couple of weeks. Today is Thursday. From Sunday afternoon, mm-hmm. I have put $130 into my car.
1: Did you and put it all in at one time?
2: Still on E. Did no.
1: See, that's the thing. So, put all in one time.
2: I don't do foolishness. So Sunday, I put $50 in, right?
1: Yeah.
2: This is the half. Mm-hmm. It gone to like the one before the half. Mm-hmm. What you call that?
1: It looked like the number three on the Viagra thing.
2: Yes. So it gone to the one before the half. Mm-hmm. I went to visit my dad. Mm-hmm. Came back. It was on the one under the E.
1: Wow.
2: This gas have to have water in it or something because it's no way.
1: You only drive in a car gas, with a tractor engine.
2: That gas lasted me until Tuesday, where I put another $50 in it, and it went right back to before the half.
1: Mm-hmm.
2: Yesterday, I put $30 in it. My car's on E again. My car's on 5 miles to E.
1: Hold on.
2: Five miles to E. When I pull up from here, the only thing I could do is go to the gas station right there.
1: I won't help you.
2: You have gas?
1: Wait. Man, Vasco, do something for us, man. Not for my sake, for Jesus' sake.
2: The last time my car was full was...
1: Vasco?
2: Because it wasn't me.
1: Vasco, my dearly beloved.
2: But that was before gas was $7. Come on, man.
1: Don't let him think about it. Vasco, man, see what you can do for us, eh? It's just us. You can't help us out with that.
2: Listen, that is ridiculous. $130 and my car never full. And I don't go nowhere.
1: You don't know when to go in for the kill. This is the part where you're supposed to just stare at the camera.
2: Is it
1: and
2: the heat?
1: Slow blink.
2: Does sun evaporate gas?
1: It does, actually.
2: I don't, what is it?
1: It's probably just that.
2: I don't know what it is, but I don't even go nowhere, babe. Don't ask me to go nowhere, don't ask me. But anyway, Vasco's in this interview. He tell the people, relief coming soon. And then as soon as a couple of weeks, I can't survive a couple of weeks.
1: If you hold on a little while longer, every
2: I gotta choose between gas or eating.
1: Well,
2: I can't even go get a little drink at the
1: bar.
2: There
1: might be a little silver lining
2: there. I put my drink money in the car.
1: Maybe a little silver lining there. By the time the summer has ended.
2: Snatch!
1: You should have a waist like a horse. You know
2: that. Let's see what Vasco had to say.
3: The pump may soon be on the way for Bahamian motorists. With global oil prices now beginning to ease, officials say drivers could see a drop within the coming weeks. Our Devontae Hanna has the story tonight.
4: Bahamians could soon feel relief at the pump as gas prices hit an historical high across the country. This being revealed by Vasco Bastian, vice president of the Bahamas Petroleum Retail Association, who believes in a matter of weeks, the financial pressure burdening motorists could lessen.
5: Hopefully in the next shipment, God willing, we should see some reduction.
4: The capital's average price for a gallon of gas stands at $7.04, while a barrel of crude oil at its highest is $75, the most expensive since 2022. Any drop widely hinges on negotiations between Iran and the United States of America following weeks of turmoil in the Middle East. But global burden has already begun to ease, with prices dropping in major cities across the United States.
5: Our inventory cycle in the air in the Bahamas changes in every three to four weeks. So you find that when you buy crude oil in the global market, which the byproduct is gas, those prices are usually locked in. Way in advance. So we just can't go ahead and change prices at our pumps or change prices

0: they know we'll continue to take a cut on the front end relative to our profit and allow for our staff to still be paid, all of our obligations to be paid, our prices to remain consistent, and then as prices begin to gradually kind of stabilize and then start to reduce again.
1: And while many would want the drop to come hastily, Bastian could only say it would come soon.
2: We are a third world country, so we tend to get increase or decrease probably 2-3 weeks afterwards. So we can't compare the United States and those prices in the United States to the price of oil or gas in the Bahamas. It's like
1: Devonte Hanna, Eyewitness News.
3: I can't have been on E for too long.
4: Wonderful person.
3: The best person ever.
4: I mean, I can't think of anybody in the petroleum business quite like you. And for all of you out there that are driving your vehicles, I say to you today, drive your car straight to Vasco and buy gas.
3: Mm-hmm.
4: As much of it as you can.
3: And leave on $5 there. No. Eat your leave.
4: And then Vasco, you call me and Zanny.
3: I mean, my God. Listen. Someone say, oh, a producer. Oh, sorry. And Castro.
4: You got to do it shamelessly.
3: Castro, not even electric? Well, I thought that was electric.
4: I know. Are you going to the electric car? People need to buy the electric car.
3: I don't know why I thought that was electric. Boy. Okay. And Castro. Someone say, put fuel in your vehicle early in the evening. The heat evaporates. It's something different about this gas. Honestly.
4: Francesca, I don't care if you put gas
3: in your
4: car.
3: That's what they say. Put the fuel.
4: Yeah. You don't listen to them. I don't care if you put gas in your car at 2 o'clock in the morning. Nothing is going to help this car with this tractor engine burn the gas any slower.
3: I don't go anywhere, but it is impossible. $130 Sunday, Monday, Tuesday, in 4 days is ridiculous.
4: You know, people has used them kind of engine in a trailer.
3: I got to walk home, babe. I don't have it.
4: Oh, boy.
3: My car on 5 miles to eat.
4: But at least you only live 4 miles from here.
3: Then I can't go to work tomorrow. I got to say, I don't have it. I don't have it. But anyway, he's
4: call
3: saying the coming weeks.
4: Tomorrow and tell him, say, listen, I go into a little something.
3: He's saying the coming weeks because they, you know, they buy up all the gas. They buy it in bulk.
4: Yeah.
3: And they got to get rid of
4: before
3: they get the, you know, oh, I could do the show from Zoom. Yeah, because I can't.
4: You know, but they also said, the president, and me and Dr. Rowe don't really agree on many things, but he did say that it's possible that gas stations or companies might want to do a bit of a downsizing. Here's how I feel about it, right? That sounds horrible to say. I mean, but in extenuating...
3: For gas?
4: But in extenuating circumstances...
3: For gas?
4: Yeah, like, you just pump your gas in Florida without no... I don't understand Bahamians. A Bahamian will jump on a plane and go right to 130...
3: That's because I have
4: and
3: to.
4: And pump their gas with free will.
3: I don't pump gas. My traveling companion pumps gas.
4: You never travel alone in your life?
3: As Uber.
4: Oh, boy. Yeah, but I don't get... Bahamians will jump right on 130 all of a sudden. They see
3: Bell is working. No, that ain't no... Let me tell you why that ain't gonna work here. I will pull up to a gas station and sit in my car, and if nobody come, I pull it off and I go into the next gas station.
4: And I don't understand that because they will fly right to Miami.
3: Because, no, I am giving these people a job. I am helping the economy. Now, what you want me to do? Get up my car and pump gas or let Timmy have a job? I want Timmy to have a job.
4: Do you realize that social...
3: I tell you one thing. You get rid of them, I go into the gas station, whatever.
4: In Miami?
3: I go into the gas station, whatever. I ain't coming up my car to pump
4: gas.
3: Social
4: service exists for the purpose of social aid.
3: Yeah, I'm trying to have the people have jobs.
4: Do you think there are more...
3: That's why I don't clean it. Do you think the housekeepers can have jobs?
4: Do you think there are more people working at gas stations than they are driving cars? The answer to that is simply no.
3: No.
4: So do you think you affect more people or less people by firing gas station staff?
3: You affect less people. No, but I can tell you one thing. If one gas station decided to do it, I go into the gas station where the people can pump my gas. I want Timmy to have a job.
4: I don't know.
3: And if I sit in a car for too long and I see somebody and come to serve me, listen, gas stations on the side of each other now. You have to have some sort of competition. They literally across the street. I gone the other day, there was three. I was like, this don't make no sense.
4: Mm-hmm.
3: But you know, you go to one and dang, the servicing... Then you go to the next one.
4: Francesca, in government, right? In government.
3: Yeah, I won't give the people a
4: job. While I believe in social equity, right? I believe that sometimes utilitarianism isn't, like, it ain't bad. It sound bad.
3: Okay.
4: But it ain't bad. So let's just say you have 100 gas station people, right? You fire them all. They will all get unemployment benefit, which is already why you pay your taxes.
3: We don't have no unemployment benefit to give them. And I be saying they don't have no money. That's why they're trying to take money from us now. They don't have no money. And I don't want them. I want these men and women who are working at these pumps to have the dignity of earning their own money. A lot of them want to get up and earn their money. They want to get the $2. I want Timmy them have their

0: that job, keep the pump attendants. You know, if you fire the pump attendants, I guarantee the gas station would have the pump attendants.
1: No gas stations have pump attendants. Would you drive to Miami?
0: And what? They're never going to do that. Because that's a part of our culture here. It is.
1: You sound to me that the people who pay for car insurance and then when they get an accident, try to fix people's car out of their pocket.
0: I literally did that 2 weeks ago.
1: Right. People like you, they just concern me.
0: I did that 2 weeks ago.
1: My insurance company can tell you if I hit a speed bump or the wrong angle.
0: And that's why you're still driving around with that. Shout out to come for him because his brake lights ain't working.
1: Oh, my light this week.
0: That light ain't even there.
1: Oh, my light this
0: How week. About that?
1: But what I want to say is, it might be a temporary thing. Just fire them all. Social service will catch them.
0: Absolutely not. This is why. What do you mean fire them all? We're moving on from this.
1: Social service will catch them in the social safety net.
0: You're starting to upset me.
1: Prices will go down.
0: They don't have the money for that, and they only give them money for a certain amount of time. They're not going to pay them indefinitely. What is going to happen to them after that? They're not going to rehire them when gas prices go down.
1: What do you mean the gas station could rehire them?
0: They're not going to.
1: The gas stations could rehire them.
0: All right, we're moving on.
1: Oh boy, what you know is that all of the gas stations will need employees.
0: You keep saying the same thing over and over again. I will never agree with you. You could say it in 15 different languages.
1: I don't see why you don't understand why this would work.
0: We have to move on.
1: Okay, let's move on. Where are we off to now?
0: Me finally agreeing with something that
1: I agreed with Michael yesterday. So we agree with the FNM.
0: Yeah, but the Shannon.
1: So you agree with Shannon then, right?
0: What did Michael say yesterday that you agree? Oh, the PAC.
1: The PAC
0: thing.
1: Could
0: beat
1: Televa.
0: Yes.
1: And I don't agree with Fred Mitchell that he wants to weaponize it. I think that the more of these antics and theatrics that Michael does, he just makes himself become more and more undesirable.
0: But this ain't him, this Shannon knows.
1: No, I'm saying. So I disagree with Fred Mitchell that, he wants to weaponize the PAC. Mm-hmm. Mr. Mitchell, I think if he tries that, people will see his antics, they will see it as childish, and they will just laugh him to scorn.
0: Yeah.
1: Let him be the victim of his own folly. So yesterday I agreed with Michael. Today you agree with Shannon.
0: Agree with Shannon.
1: So
0: I
1: now
0: think,
1: we agree with the
0: so
1: FNM.
0: Shannon then sent out. So Shannon then sent out, Mr. Cartwright sent out a statement pretty much saying that because of the high prices of gas and all the things that are coming now, and you know, that the government's plans on increasing those road traffic fees, maybe they should put them off for a while until Bahamians are able to catch themselves. And now is not the time to be trying to increase things, even though they try to tell us it ain't an increase, because they just created an entire new class. Mm-hmm. So technically it ain't an increase. Yeah. And then, you know, that now we have to also pay for the transferring and all this other stuff. And then if you fail, you have the $35. He said, listen, right now we're in the time.
1: Right.
0: Let people catch they sell first. Too much things going on for y'all to be trying to put fees. And I agree. This is what he had to say.
2: Free National Movement Deputy Leader Shannon Don Cartwright, he's dismissing recent power outages and heightened road traffic fees as being caused by global challenges. Instead, he labeled them as a policy failure by the government. He challenged Prime Minister Philip Davis and the PLP administration to, quote, cut government waste before cutting into the pockets of the Bahamian people.
3: The Bahamian people, Prime Minister, are now complaining and crying about taxes. So the Prime Minister should do the right thing for the Bahamian people and reverse the decision on road traffic increases. For years, we've heard speeches from the Davis administration about shared sacrifice and tough decisions. But the only people sacrificing are Bahamian families. And the only thing getting tough is the cost of living.
1: I wonder if the FNM know he's still releasing statements as the deputy leader. Y'all know Shannon Don sent out this voice note?
0: I don't think they...
1: They might know.
0: I feel like they don't have conversations before they do things because it seems so disjointed.
1: I don't even think they're in the same WhatsApp.
0: Because sometimes Sans is sent out one and then sometimes it is be pinned out. And then the other day, wasn't it Fox? Fox had his own statement. Yeah. Was it Fox?
1: They sound like they're going to like separate meetings. You know, like when you have friends who are the same people but at different times.
0: But remember when Shannon Dunn had the protest, Ian and them was with him.
1: Right, so I think like Sans and Cartwright just meet one another sometimes.
0: No, because Sans was in there.
1: No, I'm saying, so I think Sans and Cartwright just be friends sometimes. And then Sans and Pintad just be friends sometimes. But like none of these friend groups don't come together. You don't have no friends like that? Like I have some friends that I keep from my other friends.
0: You know, I agree with him. I just feel like right now government need to be saying some stuff to make me feel better about the fact that PPL is be off. I mean, it's holy a breath when you pull through the corner. As soon as I pull through my corner, I see the street light off. I said, might as well go drink. Can't afford to drink. You know why? Because gas too high. I don't understand. Groceries high, gas high. What cheap? What affordable?
1: Oh,
0: three for
1: know.
0: Five, still three for no, five. Three for seven, eight. Three for nine now.
1: Yeah, three for five ain't been three for five. Must be from that boy going on the run.
0: I don't understand it, man. Anyway, who we giving Conquer the Day to? You know who I want to give Conquer the Day to?
1: Mm-hmm.
0: You know what? I can save that for when we come back for 5:30 because I have to find a nice way to say it before the people get mad at me.
1: Yeah.
0: Yeah. We're going to open up the phone lines. You could join in on any of these conversations that we were having today. We also have Eye on the Children again today. This one is something that is specifically close to Leaven's heart. Y'all could vote in the comments if y'all have somebody who...
1: They're so big, I know if they could be that close to my heart.
0: I'm saying
1: Oh, they're just very strong men. No, yes.
0: I don't have it. The sun hot, gas high, BPLA working. I can't...
1: You don't want to fire the gas station people. Can I send a special shout out to Tanya Pratt?
0: You know what? Can I give him Conquer the Day?
1: Tanya Pratt, the illustrious chairman of Bahamas Air. Man, that plane could fly smooth since Tanya's the chairman, eh?
0: Someone say I'm Luke Johnson holding mock parliamentary session.
1: Yeah, so to Bahamas Air and the wonderful team over there today. Man, y'all could fly plane today. Oh, God. Wow.
0: We'll be back, y'all, right after this. We were supposed to play one of them.
1: Yeah.
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0: Hello, welcome back to Iron the Nation. I'm Neven Miller.
1: I'm Sandy Brown. These people know you don't pass nothing until you're dead.
0: Yeah.
1: I used to say I would never. But let me tell you something.
0: You find out
1: I have found myself nevering like I have nevered before.
0: That you would very ever.
1: Listen to me. Y'all know you don't pass things until you're dead.
0: Yeah.
1: Now, there are certain things I could say I would never. Like, you have seven children and seven different baby daddies. Now, that I know I can never do.
0: That's because you ain't never taste the magic. If I ever show you the magic.
1: Seven different ones, though?
0: You think Disney World is something special.
1: Wow.
0: If I show you the magic.
1: Anyway, let me screenshot this because I feel like I won't cuss this girl out.
0: Carpet.
1: Don't anyway.
0: On the magic that I, listen.
1: We're opening up the phone lines. Give
0: and
1: the people a number.
0: And this joy that I have. My friend. 323-777-775. That's plenty sevens. 698-0775.
1: I think that was the number. Do it again.
0: 323-7775. Mm-hmm. 698-0775. Those are the numbers.
1: Okay, those are the numbers to call. Let's get into some of the call. Oh no, your eye on the children. And you wanted to do that?
0: So yes. 10 years ago, I somehow randomly either ended up at a graduation or witnessed a graduation, something. But there were 30 trophies mm-hmm. at the little graduation day. Mm-hmm. Well, of the 30 trophies, these two little fellas win 29 of them.
1: Okay.
0: I later found out that they were twin brothers, right? The Strap twins. And they went to Gavantine's.
1: We have a photo of them. Right? We have the photo of them, right?
0: From 10 years ago. So I needed to interview them, right? Because mm-hmm. there was a time I considered this my life's work, you know, pouring into little boys. I actually ran a little program called It's Cool to Be Smart, which was a program that targeted little boys.
1: What's the name of the program?
0: It's Cool to Be Smart.
1: You ain't playing people's the name.
0: Yeah, I did.
1: The name of the program kind of corny.
0: No, so the program was to find little boys that were doing well.
1: That's how you know you born in a certain generation. When you take pictures with your thumbs up like this.
0: Yeah, and it was two of them, so it was two thumbs, right?
1: Oh, they look cute.
0: Yeah, and so this was 10 years ago. And there were a couple other little boys.
1: Okay.
0: Right? And let me shout out Kim Gibson. You know Kim Gibson from Carey's Fabric.
1: Okay.
0: She actually outfitted these boys with their entire school uniform while they were at the Aquinas College.
1: Okay.
0: Right? Such a fantastic human being Kim Gibson is. But then I actually was just scrolling through the internet the other day because their mom and I actually still keep in contact via social media.
1: You take this one down. Uh-huh.
0: And this is what they look like now.
1: Oh, look at the big boys. I shouldn't say they look like that. They sound funny.
0: And they're graduating from an accelerated program that they're doing, right?
1: Both of them.
0: Yeah, with their master's degree in about a year. So this is for the bachelor's section of their degree. Mm-hmm. And in about a year, they'll have their master's degree and they will be two of the youngest graduates from the college when they graduate.
1: Oh, so congratulations to the Strap twins. That is absolutely amazing.
0: These boys are not messing around.
1: And you know, something, you know, I love education on the whole and I love to see Bahamians doing their thing and I love to see black people doing their thing. But y'all know when I see black young men doing their thing, I don't know, it just does something.
0: Isn't it amazing? That doesn't feel, I remember that day that I took, like, that doesn't feel very long ago. How did it get so big?
1: Congratulations to them.
0: Yeah, the Strap twins, congratulations. Y'all keep on the firing line.
1: There's nothing wrong with having several. I just say I can't have seven, me. And I'm saying if that's, the guest on the phone.
0: That's
1: somebody
0: you've never
1: else
0: been
1: could
0: on
1: do
0: the
1: it.
0: Magic carpet,
1: I
0: right?
1: just don't want seven.
0: Hello, guest on the phone.
1: Hi, who's our guest?
2: Hey, hello. This is Vasco Bastiano. How are you?
1: Vasco, what you saying?
2: I am calling to make peace.
0: Yeah.
2: I think as a result of the high price of fuel in this country,
0: yes.
2: I want to offer you, Sani, and Mr. Miller next door to you, mm-hmm. sitting next to you, that'll be to your left, say,
0: yes.
2: $75 each in gas voucher for your vehicle.
1: Vasco, listen, that will get me from
0: Vasco,
1: here to...
0: I want to tell you that you are a wonderful person. That I don't know anybody in the petroleum business quite like Vasco.
1: He already given it to you. You don't have to keep.
0: Oh,
2: yeah.
0: Okay.
2: And this is an honor of my late great friend Rodney Monker.
1: Okay.
2: He would have been right there with you, telling me to get the price of gas down, and he would have come there and get his vitamins and his Snicker.
0: Yeah.
1: So, Sani, thank you so much.
2: You get $75. No, you know, Sani, for you. You get $80 and leave it, get $75. I give you $5 more than leave it.
1: Thank you. I appreciate that.
0: You know,
2: so you
0: woman,
2: can go there anytime.
0: On
2: I will call and authorize
0: garden.
2: That. And you could get that in two installments or one shot.
1: It has to be one installment. You know I drive a bus.
0: And I can't drive it twice.
2: Yeah, so Shani, you get $80, uh-huh. and Mr. Miller gets $75.
1: Thank you, I appreciate you.
0: And I want them to know, Vasco, that not only is your gas wonderful, but so are the hot parties at this gas station.
1: Yeah.
2: You can buy one for you, Mr. Miller, and then buy another one for Sonny.
1: Thank you. I appreciate how you're always looking out for me and get me a drink, too, with the hot party. Appreciate that.
2: They're all on straight, man.
1: I appreciate it. Yes. All right, have a good one.
2: Take care. All right. Okay, bye-bye.
0: People everywhere, from near and far, drive your vehicles now. Speed. And go by Vasco. And I want you to fill your vehicles to the brim. Yeah. You want them to fill their vehicles?
1: Yes.
0: To the brim with wonderful petroleum from Vasco Basti.
1: Where is his gas station?
0: On Esso East Street in Soldier Row. It is a wonderful gas station. And while you're filling up your car, buy yourself a hot potty.
1: And buy me a hot potty too. Or a hot dog. Actually in a hot dog mood. All right. Thank you.
0: That's Vasco Basti.
1: Thank you so much. Hi, caller. Welcome to the show.
3: Hello.
1: Hi.
3: Man, y'all do me so bad yesterday, man. I ready to sing again.
1: You gotta blame Castro. She said you wasn't ready.
3: I have the song, man. I said, give me a second. I just trying to make sure my voice together.
1: Yeah, Castro said.
0: Cousin, when you call, you gotta have your larynx them then warm up.
1: Yeah.
3: Ask Castro if I can still sing again for her.
1: Castro said, he said, go ahead. She said, go ahead.
3: Okay.
0: Oh, boy.
3: Dark is the night. Oh. I can weather the storm.
0: Oh.
3: Never say die.
0: You listen.
3: Been down the road before, and I'll never quit. Never go down.
0: Oh.
3: See, I promised myself that I'll never let me down. And also, I would like to say,
0: No, cousin. You gotta go to never.

0: I'll never quit. I'll get up and try again.
1: Never lose hope.
0: Never lose faith. There's much too much at stake. Manuel, give this man one ticket, for, not for my sake, for Christ's sake. Give this man a ticket. What's your name, sir?
2: My name is
1: Jamie Rose.
0: Give this
1: my
0: man.
1: My artist name is Jay Rose.
2: Oh, you're an artist?
1: Yes.
2: Who
0: made this paint hibiscus? What?
1: And also, y'all can't put a word in for me to Sabasi. I would like to be a part of Fort Challenge. Because Fort Challenge be getting everything.
2: We would all like to be a part of Fort Challenge.
0: Nah, you was getting in the right direction. You're trying to get in Zani Bad Book.
2: Yeah, we all trying to go in Fort Challenge. Nah, you don't get in there before me.
0: Zani only ain't living Fort Challenge because she ain't figured out how to slide this house across the road yet.
2: I swear. Trust me.
1: You want to say I get a free ticket?
0: Listen to me. Hold the phone line. You tell the producer.
2: He's paying for that, eh?
0: Not for my sake. She got a ticket pilot.
2: Okay. So you
0: man,
2: got ticket pilot.
0: Man, this man singing your heart out. Man, you gotta get a ticket for that. And if he ain't got no ticket, tell Home Slice. What cousin name yesterday who win the ticket and say she ain't got no man to carry? We find you one man. Somebody carry this decent man to this concert, okay? I feel like when he see Brian, he can faint.
2: What
0: the woman name from yesterday who gave her the whole name on the air?
2: They took the name. I can't remember the name.
0: Woman who gave her your whole name on the air yesterday. When you fly from Freeport, you ain't gonna believe this. I find you a pair of hard hands, perfect for wrapping up to the concert. Now I hope, what do you name? J-Rod? J-Rod?
2: That's what he say?
0: Something. Don't end up having to sleep outside.
2: Now, Camille, why you do me like that? She need the $5 extra for her tractor engine. Y'all don't even know what I drive. Y'all just let this man fool y'all into thinking I driving something big. Levin's car is bigger than mine.
0: Not the engine, though. Not the engine.
2: What size engine you have?
0: A V6.
2: I have a V6.
0: That's a V6 in there?
2: Yes.
0: In that police interceptor? I thought they was 8-cylinder.
2: I don't know what that is.
0: There's a tractor engine in there. I don't know why you ain't pulling trailer with that.
2: I appreciate the $80 for Vasco so far, but that only grant right to half.
0: This engine belong in a crane. I don't know why it doesn't in this car.
2: Y'all gonna do is y'all are going to respect me. Shout out to the artist. Someone say this is why it pays to watch every day. Hold on, I can need two of those tickets. Thanks. Now, hold on.
0: You're getting a little hand.
2: I think Castro did that because she hung up on the man yesterday.
0: That poor man.
2: When there was giving out patience, she came off the line.
0: That poor man. But he's singing Saturday.
2: Mm-hmm.
0: Isn't that something?
2: But this concert is what? Saturday again? We still have the flyer. The concert is Saturday. Joe, Brian McKnight, we have some Bahamian artists. Fan Sean.
0: Nishi Ellis.
2: There you go. There's the flyer. Season
0: Not
2: of
0: Ellis.
2: Love.
0: LS.
2: LS?
0: Yeah, you say
2: What'd
0: Nishi
2: I say?
0: Ellis. She ain't named Nishi Ellis.
2: LS?
0: Put a little less A in your L, please.
2: Nishi?
0: LS.
2: L-S.
0: Okay, let's go with that.
2: LS.
0: Okay.
2: When you put it together, LS. Listen, Season of Love. That's this Saturday, June 27th. I tell Castro I come in.
0: Kelly Price also could be there.
2: Yeah.
0: Yeah.
2: As We Lay. That's the only Kelly Price song I would know.
0: Boy.
2: So we can think about the things to be.
0: Now, you watch the video, you realize the man, wife, buy him the ticket.
2: Vivica Fox. You realize that was Vivica.
0: Yeah, but you realize the wife paid for the ticket for him to
2: go see his sweetheart. And then Kelly with her big trapsy self.
0: Come and sing to the table.
2: Go on and sing to the table. And
0: that's how you know when you're big.
2: Vivica was like, oh, this is so sweet. And she was like.
0: Then she looked at the look in his eye and say, nah, wait a minute.
2: Oh, no. That's why this man ain't come back to this hotel. Kelly, Kelly Bahamian, you know, only Bahamian woman is doing things like that.
0: Y'all slick.
2: I mean, come on. You go on to the table and you snitch on the man.
0: That poor man.
2: As we slept. Anyway, concert this Saturday. Y'all come see us.
0: Yeah.
2: I go in.
0: Y'all call me when Sandy reach.
2: Y'all respect me. Y'all can get y'all tickets from www.ybepromotions.com if y'all want to come out and, you know, bring your little movie.
0: I think I could go that might flare my McCobie back up.
2: Your McCobie was flared all the way yesterday. We could tell your heart get broke. You ready to tell us the story about what she did to you?
0: You mean about a man named Brady who was bringing up three very lovely
2: boys? No, because you was here in there to tears yesterday.
0: I
2: still have the video.
0: I like Brian McKnight.
2: You like all the sad songs. Wow. You know, we have some good songs, too.
0: Like which one?
2: Still.
3: Still the one?
2: Yeah, I'm still mad about you.
3: Kind of sad.
2: All I ever wanted was you.
3: It's the still the one.
2: That's no. Is he saying after all these years, you still look good? Don't worry about these little tints.
3: Yeah, but you
2: I
3: know,
2: still love you after all these years. Yesterday, you picked every side.
3: She didn't know that because she'd have been gone. If she was there, he wouldn't need to be singing this. The side.
2: Who break your heart?
3: Listen.
2: Tell us the story.
3: Oh, absolutely not.
2: Because somebody break it.
3: Absolutely not.
2: You're in here very, very hurt.
3: What?
2: You hurt.
3: People on the radio, don't listen to this woman. I am here in great jubilation. What are you talking about?
2: 323-7775. We ain't giving her no tickets today. Oh, yes, I forgot that. He proposed to me.
3: Yeah.
2: He proposed with a diamond ring. I started crying.
3: Oh.
2: And I... He looked me in. Yes, and okay, I remember some of it. Something. And I said... Then he had... Oh, no, that was a sad one. Where R. Kelly did cheat on her. And she was crying on the phone to Mr. Biggs.
3: Yeah. Yeah.
2: And she said, why
3: Hello,
2: he do this?
3: Mr. Biggs.
2: No, but what's on that one where she was crying to Mr. Biggs on that phone? And he said, you so big and stupid. I told you never to date R. Kelly.
3: Telling me that you're sleeping with another woman.
2: Just because she sees me with her doesn't mean I'm sleeping with
3: well,
2: her.
3: Well, if you're not sleeping with her, what the hell you doing with
2: well,
3: her?
2: Well, I could be just talking to
3: or
2: her.
3: Or you could be just creeping with her. Now, son.
2: Man, listen, I... Oh, the R. Kelly boycott, but...
3: She's my goddaughter. Man, there's some headache for a goddaughter. Mr. Biggs, for your goddaughter, my...
2: Yes, the people street, they
3: listen to me. I broke my phone in half hanging it up on him.
2: Oh, friend of mine. That was disgusting. Yeah. She was a friend of mine. Mm-mm. She slept with my man. And that's how I go. She lied.
3: I don't know that one that much, but I know one thing. If Mr. Biggs got my phone, I say, hello? Bram! I pop the cord off the lampo hanging off the phone. You think I
2: supposed
3: who?
2: She should bring a man. I didn't like that song. Yeah. I'm supposed to be on like an R. Kelly boycott. You know, I don't really do these things to anything that helps to
3: cancel
2: do.
3: Cancel Kelly, man. Come on.
2: Castro, they heard you singing in the back there. I say, tell Castro, so finish the song. Ooh, yeah. I'm gonna lie.
3: Yeah. That's the best song.
2: The wind don't feel good
3: that's
2: unless
3: the best
2: you play.
3: Song in the world.
2: No, but it was another song they used to play too, not just Sound of Victory.
3: Space Jam.
2: Not Space.
3: I believe I can fly.
2: No, it was another one they used to play,
3: I believe
2: too.
3: I can fly.
2: The
3: I had
2: other
3: every
2: PLP
3: child.
2: Song that's not Sound of a Victory, that was an R. Kelly song.
3: R. Kelly song?
2: Yes.
3: I got to think about it.
2: Y'all tell us in the comments. It was an R. Kelly song that the PLP played.
3: But Sound of a Victory just make you feel
2: they
3: like
2: say,
3: you
2: say, sing Still in Love by Brian McKnight. There's a request for you.
3: No, man. The concert Saturday.
2: They said it's a request for you. Sing.
3: Ooh,
2: they want
3: even.
2: What
3: is
2: Leticia? I hope I pronounced that
3: you
2: right.
3: You go right by the gate. Where the gate is, Gabby?
2: Y'all
3: be
2: tell me the
3: night.
2: Next. What's the next song the PLP used to play that R. Kelly sang? Not Sound of a Victory. It's another one, man.
3: I'm trying to think. I think after Sound of a Victory, I don't remember another one.
2: It's another song. Man, now I feel like I got to Google. It's another inspirational song, but it ain't Sound of a Victory unless I'm mixing it up.
3: I know Sound of Victory was Kelly's greatest one. The PLP should have
2: no,
3: actually bought the
2: Sound
3: rights.
2: Sound of Victory is the one that had the drums
3: that's
2: playing and
3: Christie.
2: Stuff. Yeah, but there was another one besides Sound of Victory that they used to play.
3: That's a sound of and remember, Christy used to like add to the drama, right? Because Christy used to come on
2: stage. I feel like the PLP don't win unless that song play.
3: And do this thing right here. And people used to faint. No, I'm serious. I remember in Grand Bahama, and I told
2: man,
3: you
2: I gotta find this song.
3: I remember in Grand Bahama, Mr. Christy got on the stage. It's about 12 o'clock one night. They start playing Sound of Victory. Christy comes on stage and he does a little thing with
2: the storm is over. Thank you.
3: Oh, yeah.
2: They used to play that one too. The storm is over. They played the
3: that,
2: election to the
3: that
2: rally
3: one
2: too.
3: Don't help them win election. They just did it after the election. Oh.
2: No, but I'm saying they also play The Storm Is Over.
3: Yeah, but so Christy.
2: So it's them two that they play.
3: Christy got on stage and Freeport. The girl says, Mr. Christy, Mr. Christy. He say, my dear, is all of that for me?
2: Yeah.
3: He said, well, what's the matter? She said, I love you. He say, I love you too. The woman faint, pop, right on the ground, like Benny Hinn.
2: I've never seen nobody faint from Christina. Stop it.
3: You have no idea who Perry Gladstone Christie is.
2: I have never seen nobody faint, please.
3: Perry Gladstone Christie?
2: Said nothing beats Goodness of God. Mm-mm. I don't think there's no song that
3: why
2: beats.
3: Not, please leave.
2: That beats. No! Sound of a Victory is
3: oh, yeah,
2: what they have to play.
3: Sound of a Victory.
2: Nothing beats Sound of a Victory. When you hear Sound of a Victory, you just feel something in your spirit. It's they the had drum. To play Sound of a Victory to this election. Yeah. But I also like. They tried to play it and Papa was in there. Y'all got to stop disrespecting Papa and playing that song when he's not there.
3: Yeah.
2: That is Papa's song. They played that at them rallies and he wasn't there.
3: He wasn't nowhere around. Don't
2: Simply
3: do that
2: the
3: Papa.
2: Best. Retire it since he's retired. Retire it with him. I'm sorry. Goodness of God, he ain't reached there yet, though.
3: Yeah, I know.
2: No. Goodness of God don't have that. It don't have that thing, you know?
3: Especially if you let Braveheart in the background.
2: We need to find a video.
3: If you let Braveheart in the background, it over. Oh, my goodness.
2: One more in Brave defense, like in Brave's defense, the last rally, he knew the words. And he made sure he knew the words. Well, he knew it. That was the point. We made fun of that man the entire election process because he didn't know them words. Yeah. And it was only the chorus you needed to learn.
3: You really only need to learn the first three words. The all my is, life, you have been faithful.
2: Boom,
3: you could stop
2: life.
3: Right there. No,
2: the last election, he really did. He did. Someone say, so long, bye-bye was bad. Yeah, I ain't gonna lie. So long, bye-bye was good, too. Yeah.
3: That's actually the white song. Whenever you hear it on the stage, you know the white is on stage, the white and Bristol.
2: Really? Yeah, so long, bye-bye was good, too. That was good. I gave them so long. What was Pentart's song?
3: We have a caller on the line. Caller!
2: Tell us what Pentart's song was in the comments, man. What Pentart's song was?
3: You say Pentart had the call hang up and all.
2: Brave at Goodness of God. Christy had... Say your brave need to sing Goodness of God for Independence Celebration. Y'all respect him, yeah? Christy had Sound of a Victory. Ingram had
3: Simply the Best.
2: What was Pentart's song?
3: It escapes me.
2: Let us know in the comments. I can't remember. Honestly, I ain't even sure. What was Menace's song?
3: Menace. It depends. Because remember at the convention, it was Hit the Road Jack. Remember, Hit the Road Jack.
2: And don't Yo, let us know remember in the that? Comments. What was Menace's song? I can't remember. I'm not even trying to be facetious.
3: I try to remember.
2: And I can't remember Pentart's song either.
3: Oh, boy.
2: Pentart's song, name, lawyer, consultant.
3: Man, I ain't doing that. 323-7775. These people can say we anti-FNM.
2: No, I really am trying to.
3: And
2: I
3: I'm
2: want
3: not anti-FN nothing. 323-7775-6980775.
2: Someone say, my FNA leader, I need 2 of them tickets, please.
3: Show up to the gate.
2: They say, we call Pentard name and the caller hang up. I think that was it. Well, man, tell us, man.
3: Show up to the gate. When you get there, tell them you're an FNA. I guarantee they let you.
2: Someone please tell me what...
3: Nobody knows. Nobody, 323-7775. Nobody knows this, Sanjaska. 69807.
2: Someone does know, man.
3: Who?
2: Nobody in the comments know what the song is. Y'all tell me all the other songs
3: and
2: 2 minutes ago.
3: And this how you know they wasn't connecting.
2: Someone say, I have my clothes for the concert ready. What? Ready for my tickets tomorrow to match. Leave my prime minister alone, please. We say he learned it. Menace song is My Fellow Bohemian.
3: Oh, boy.
2: Man, somebody before we go, man, we only have a couple more minutes left. What's the song? Let me see if I...
3: Hey, Gala.
2: Never could have made it. Was Pentart's song.
4: His song was I'm Still Here, Miracle Black. I'm still here.
2: Yes, that was And I love that song.
3: So I heard you cry.
2: Actually, I do like that song.
3: And I see your tears.
2: Yes, thank you.
4: Okay.
2: I want you to know. I'm still here. Rest in peace. I love that song.
3: That's
2: okay.
3: My schoolmate, you know?
2: Yeah, it was.
3: Yeah, we went to primary school together.
2: We went to church together at one point, yeah. Rest in peace, Sam.
3: So he was my primary school mate, and then his wife was like my high school mate.
2: Okay.
3: Yeah.
2: All right. I'm still here. I actually like that. So now, just Menace song we need to know. Hi, caller. Welcome.
5: Hello.
2: Hi.
5: How are you?
2: Good, thanks.
5: Good. I think Pentart's song is, I don't know if I can say the word on the air, but Mitchell's famous word, cut ASS coming. And this one. Right?
2: Bye. Man, stop, man. Bye, man. We trying to be serious. Okay. So, Pentart's song was I'm Still Here. I ain't laughing with y'all, man. I doing that. Can somebody tell me what Menace song was, man? Seriously, before we go, we have
3: a couple
2: of minutes.
3: You know what I love about a live show?
2: I love a live show.
3: You can't script that.
2: I love the fact that Heart of a Soldier, yes.
3: What? That takes...
2: That's the R. Kelly song,
3: that's
2: too,
3: R.
2: right?
3: That's R. Kelly as well.
2: A soldier's heart. Yes. I actually like that one, too. Yes. Why do you like R. Kelly so much?
3: No, but why the FNM leaders specifically sad music?
2: No. Sound of a Victory sad.
3: No. Sound of a Victory is an inspirational... Let her hear you sing.
2: Don, how'd that go? No, don't do that.
3: That's a sign of a victory.
2: Ooh, yeah.
3: Yeah, what side of that? I can hear the colors of the wind.
2: Okay, okay.
3: That ain't sad.
2: No, I'm Heart of a Soldier.
3: But think about it.
2: So not Heart of a Soldier. Soldier's heart.
3: Chiron. Never. What did he say? What did I say? Something long. I don't know. And the mountains.
2: I can't remember.
3: Impossible to climb. And then you stood
2: on the front line. Yes.
3: You led the way.
2: I like that song.
3: Right out of the darkness. Does it, you just want to cry?
2: I can't remember the words, though.
3: You just want to light a candle when you hear it. And you didn't go straight.
2: But same of goodness of God.
3: You were ready to die.
2: Yeah.
3: For our sake.
2: They yeah, say no wonder why they lose so, with that. So long, bye-bye. So long, bye-bye.
3: PLP, stop it. Hey, Gola.
2: Say we lost in a song. Hi.
3: Hey, Gola. Oh, this must be Mama. Who is... Mama, that's you. Mama, that's you.
2: Hello.
6: Hello.
2: Hey.
6: Hi. Y'all don't forget to stop by Kentucky and get a barrel of chicken, eh?
2: The chicken on you?
3: There you have it.
2: Where'd it come from? What happened just now?
3: He wanted to say that all day.
2: What that mean?
3: Okay.
2: What that mean? Oh, because we sound hungry, because we crying.
3: Oh, Lord.
2: Oh, okay, I get it.
3: Well, the concept's at the, my man. This is a talk show. I know what you expect of you. Hello, Gola. You sound like you want Brian McKnight performance.
2: Yeah, no, but no, man, that joke ain't come out the way he taught. They had to explain that one, man. Hi.
7: Hello.
3: Hey. Hey.
7: Yeah, yeah, yeah, boy. Thank God for Sebastian. Y'all hold them job. Keep them job. Good, good, good. Don't
3: Ma,
7: try getting no job
3: Mike.
7: Singing
3: it
7: tonight.
3: It's these mic. The mic them don't. The mic them don't.
7: Tomorrow you show? Might, you might get get of me.
2: The last 30 minutes
7: that
2: of tomorrow
7: woman get
2: show,
7: drunk,
2: I sing in the whole show.
7: Good.
2: Be ready.
7: Then they get it drunk. But Sonny, you have to do something about it.
2: Matter of fact. What song you want me to sing tomorrow?
3: Oh, boy.
7: Sing. Sing, Steady As She Go or something.
2: What? That ain't even, what come off the phone. Because that ain't even in the lineup for us to sing tomorrow. Come off the phone.
3: Hang up these people.
2: I don't understand what Rodney used to say.
3: Hang up on this Negro.
2: Hang up on this Negro. Negro. I come in prepared tomorrow. What y'all want to hear me sing? Because one man done call me hungry and the next man done say, it's a good thing I have a job.
3: Oh boy.
2: I gonna sing. What y'all want to hear me sing tomorrow? Hurry up in the comments before time goes. It have to be one of the songs from.
3: Do you play any instruments?
2: Play instruments? I play these men.
3: Oh boy. Go on, tell us about it. I think she's play crazy sometimes too.
2: That too. Yeah. That too. I think most days I play sane, to be honest. If we really being honest.
3: Can you say I play it?
2: Listen, just for y'all, from 5:30 to 6, nothing but singing.
3: You know they say the best kind of man to have in life is to set that ask you questions that really matter, like take your pills today.
2: I getting my voice together. Y'all get your voice together for tomorrow. We gearing out takes. Yeah. You gotta sing to win it.
3: Oh, and listen, man, my heart bleeds. DJ Babyface, man.
2: Oh, well, why are you doing it now at the end? Can we do it tomorrow to give him some time for us to be able to speak about it?
3: Could I at least say to the road people, man, tomorrow we could be here. Y'all show up. We get Babyface. I so sad. That's it, y'all. We gone.
2: Bye.

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0: This is your Eyewitness News headlines. The weather for Thursday, June 25th. Good day, Bahamas. I'm Notario McKenzie. Here's what's topping news. The opposition is calling on Prime Minister Philip Davis to reverse recent tax and fee increases, arguing that they're placing additional pressure on struggling Bahamian families. Free National Movement Deputy Leader Shannon Don Cartwright in a statement said rising living costs, ongoing electricity issues, and increased road traffic fees are forcing many residents to choose between paying light bills and buying groceries. He urged the government to focus on lowering power costs, limiting tax increases, and reducing wasteful spending instead of seeking more revenue from taxpayers. Meantime, a Bahamian murder accused who fled to the United States on the eve of his trial is now facing up to 15 years in prison after pleading guilty to illegally possessing a firearm while living unlawfully in Florida. 38-year-old Shelton Thompson admitted to the firearms charge after U.S. Border Patrol agents arrested him in Pompano Beach back in February and recovered a loaded Glock pistol from his Miami residence. Now, Thompson is also wanted in the Bahamas in connection with the 2009 fatal stabbing of 19-year-old Richard Bremer. And in news from the crime beat, police are investigating the alleged sexual assault of a 91-year-old woman in the Mount Royal Avenue area. The victim reported that she was assaulted by a family member early Wednesday morning and was assisted in obtaining medical attention. Detectives from the Sexual Offenses Unit are investigating and working to locate the suspect. Well, that does it for your news headlines. A check on weather is next. A heat advisory remains in effect for the northern and portions of the northwest Bahamas. The public should remain hydrated, limit strenuous outdoor activities, and seek shaded areas during peak heat hours. In the general situation, lingering moisture across the country will generate some showers and thunderstorms while weakening in the afternoon and tonight as Saharan dust again invades the islands. The dust will assist in suppressing shower activity as we approach the weekend and high pressure rebuilds over the islands. Hot and hazy conditions will occur throughout the archipelago, remaining breezy in the central and southeast Bahamas. The daytime high is expected to get up to 93 degrees Fahrenheit or 34 degrees Celsius. 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Once again, I'm Notario McKenzie. Have a great
1: 1035 The Beat. We're more than just music.
2: Yeah, I don't want like a champion, not like a champion. What a piece of money, girl, tell me where you get it from. 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
3: Ladies and gentlemen.

0: Invader sound, kill another sound. I don't know where that red. Yeah, yeah, yeah,
1: yeah. 103.5 to beat more than just music. That's right, this is. You know what this is. This is the weekend vibes, man. DJ Foresight inside the studio. Voice of the Bombers inside the studio. And you know we all sponsored by Marco's Pizza. They still got that New Yorker special going on. Right now, only for $19.95. If you ain't folding it, you ain't eating it right. Yeah, I just like got a song right there. If you ain't folding it, you ain't eating it right. 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
1: Hey, hey, hey, hey, pull up that one for Marcus.
2: Singing the little rap again. I watch you on DJ.
1: Hey, y'all eating pizza from other places. I don't like that for y'all. 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

0: 103.5 The Beat. You got it locked into the Weekend Vibes right about now. DJ Foresight. 1K. I ain't gonna lie. Foresight, you're looking tired, man. What's really going on with you, bro? You're looking tired. What's going on?
1: Nice and good evening. First thing first to each and everybody out there. You all pick up yourself. Oh, God, so no, man, I had a little rough day today.
0: Yeah?
1: Yeah, so.
0: What really going on? You care to talk about it? Sound like you're on dark.
1: Woman ain't sleep warm.
0: Your woman ain't sleep warm?
1: No. So I ain't sleep.
0: So you ain't sleep?
1: No.
0: You want some advice? If your woman ain't sleep warm and you ain't sleeping her, I could give you some advice. Pray to God and leave it in God's hands.
1: You ever watch Thanks Status?
0: If I watch what?
1: Thanks Status.
0: Yeah.
1: When I in the belly now.
0: Yeah.
1: Yeah, the words are coming from my mouth.
0: Say it, man. Let the people
1: hear. You think I can lose sleep? Hey, God, so listen to me. Hey, listen to me. Any woman who I deal with and you live together or you sleeping by me or you chilling by me and you say, well, you sleeping out, enjoy yourself.
0: Yeah.
1: The road get beat bad. I ain't gonna lie to you.
0: You gave up your good relationship with
1: the road. The road get beat dead bad.
0: It's a summer, you
1: then
0: know.
1: I come right back home, like nothing happened.
0: Bring you some Marco's pizza.
1: All day.
0: And you're getting full up later. Mm-hmm.
1: All right.
0: So what you going, where you been
1: I went all the pizza go. You slam the box. You got slam the box. Oh man.
0: Hey, I ain't gonna lie.
1: First thing first, you know, I want to say rest in peace, my good friend Babyface, you know.
0: Moment of silence, moment of silence. Yeah.
1: Alright, Face, we gotta get fired up.
0: I want for Babyface.
1: Yeah, so the next, not this coming up, the next one I'll do something just for him because I know what type of songs he like, you know.
0: Yeah.
1: Not Babyface, man. That's my good friend. Some people ain't know Babyface. Babyface been around for years. You know what I mean? Big up the full five-star general them.
0: Big up to the Andrews family too. Mm-hmm. You know Babyface, yeah, staying
1: that's,
0: Andrews.
1: That's the thing. I'm see Last Riders Craft Fest.
0: Yeah, Tyco big up yourself. Corey the whole team.
1: Yeah, he beat Andrews bad.
0: And every year, Tyco, Corey used to buck Babyface mm-hmm. and make sure he inside Andrews for the beach party.
1: South Andrews, especially South Andrews. Craft Fest.
0: So I know that.
1: Yeah.
0: You know what I mean? So we can talk on things we know.
1: Yeah.
0: I don't like this. I don't
1: and
0: like
1: Cat Island people is booking to make sure you straight dude.
0: Yeah, I don't like people who was talk on things and then.
1: Yeah,
0: you
1: they know nothing. Like, the mayor's my on Facebook and see everybody posting up baby face. Hey, boy, where you all come from? We're like, you know what I mean?
0: Yeah.
1: Everything, my good and friend, it, my good friend, my good friend.
0: Ain't nothing wrong with giving your condolences, you know. Mm-hmm. Ain't nothing wrong with giving your condolences when someone passed. But my thing is, if me and a person wasn't as tight, I ain't doing all that extra stuff if they pass and gone. I ain't gonna lie. That's just me. Yeah. You know what I mean? I ain't looking for no points. Give you respect. You ain't nothing wrong giving you respect to the family and you know?
1: Yeah.
0: But come on, man. A lot of y'all is just be, y'all be doing for more, though.
1: Yeah, man.
0: So y'all be doing for more. That's why the Beeman song say, they don't love you, tell your dad.
1: Yeah, they don't love you, tell your dad. That's it right there.
0: And that's some real, real, real, real, real facts right there.
1: Yep. And I did pass around by you, around by them, you know. Man, I thought that was a fair. They didn't take anybody yet. I thought that was like a fair round. My people was out there.
0: Yeah.
1: I said, wow, baby face, all these people. And that's the set who can't reach yet, like. For my Andrews and all them place, you know what I mean?
0: Yeah.
1: I said, wow.
0: Life, boy.
1: Yeah, life goes on.
0: All right, man.
1: Yeah.
0: We got to take y'all to a break. After the break, y'all know we're going to be back with more music. And remember, it's all sponsored by Marco's Pizza, all right? Keep it locked.

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10: 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That's right, you got it locked in with DJ Foresight and the one and only 1K Gaza the Voice. This is the Weekend Vibes. And we only rocking with the one and only, yeah, Marco's Pizza, alright?

0: Foresight.
1: Wagwan.
0: Tell me what you think with this one. Why behemoths who live abroad think they know more about what's going on in the Bahamas than the people who actually live here?
1: Well, let me say it like this, guys. Like, I'm from Auckland, right?
0: I ain't talking about no family.
1: That's it. That's listen to what I gotta say, guys. And I just go home a lot of times. Not half a time. So if you haven't been home in 20 years, yeah, how you can come and you got property, you like, you know what's going on in Ireland. You don't know what Christ thing was going on in Ireland. So leave them people alone and let them do their billing and do whatever they want to do. Stay with them behemoth or the way, all right?
0: Especially if you don't give up your passport.
1: Like, yeah.
0: They say, especially if you give up your passport.
1: All right.
0: If you give up your passport, they say, stay out behemoth's business.
1: You don't give out your rights.
0: You don't sell out.
1: You don't sell out. You don't sign. You don't finish. Stay out of behemoth's way.
0: You didn't like it here. You didn't like it here. You'd never leave.
1: Now you don't move. You have the most to say.
0: No, man. Don't worry about what's really going on this way. That's all we trying to say.
1: You had a shop in our porthole. We good. You know what I mean? We good with our traffic going on. We good.
0: Yeah, let's try to get these hospitals together.
1: All right. We good. You know what I mean? Say, I mean, really, we good.
0: They say y'all can't complain anyway. Y'all did what y'all already did. Election gone, right? So y'all can't really make no noise. Just deal with y'all dealing with.
1: So the people vote for who they won't vote for.
0: Yeah.
1: They feel like they put in different people in the country finish.
0: Yeah.
1: So the strongest men, the biggest, relax, try to build yourself.
0: That's all what happened.
1: You understand? So that's what's going down.
0: That's what's going down, straight up. So I know why plenty of people still stuck on what happened.
1: That's gone. Sit back, relax, 5 years, join the ride, or join the wave, you know what I mean? Maybe in real, it done gone and finished, so sit back, relax, enjoy the wave. You understand? Now, they ain't gonna do no bad job, you understand?
0: You better do a good job.
1: They can do a good job. And the team who after them, you gotta get stronger.
0: Yeah.
1: You're all weak. I ain't gonna lie to you. The team is very weak. You know, strength that team.
0: Boat?
1: Man, the boat team, the black and the red.
0: The black and the red.
1: Yeah, they red.
0: You ain't like how they looking right now.
1: No, they was weak. And the goal is strong.
0: Yeah.
1: You understand?
0: You don't believe this, eh?
1: Mm.
0: I feel like I can say this now. Election and over now.
1: Mm.
0: And I can say this. Oh my, that's their business. I personally feel like Lincoln would have been better as an MP, and COI should add like a different leader. The reason why I say that, Foresight, is as a leader, you gotta be a certain type of way. When you as a leader, you gotta be a certain type of way. Not because you arguing loud and you more aggressive than everybody means you right all the time. I just saying. So sometimes it's good to let somebody else lead, you know.
1: You can't give out that seat?
0: No, but he's been fighting too long.
1: You think he can give that up?
0: He's been fighting long.
1: I don't want to go out again.
0: He's been fighting long, boy.
1: Stay for the back here. You think he can give that up? No, stay for the back here.
0: And then same thing like you say about old boy.
1: Mm.
0: See they saying the red squad. Mm. See they saying like, second age just got a chance.
1: Yeah,
0: you know what I'm saying? For people to have a chance. But I ain't gonna lie, things mash up right now. Like you say, enjoy the ride, election and over.
1: Yeah.
0: However it go, people can be entitled to whatever they want to say.
1: Enjoy the ride.
0: It is what it is.
1: And if you ain't got no job, go to the MP and try beg for a job. Try get them do something for you.
0: Yeah.
1: You understand?
0: Now, try catch them now while things still fresh.
1: It's still hot.
0: It's still fresh, you know. Things still a little fresh.
1: Still hot.
0: They still trying to do one or two things.
1: Now, Lincoln, if you're listening, don't give up.
0: Say it again, man.
1: Don't give up. You may have a child in 30 years from now, but don't give up.
0: Say it again.
1: Don't give up.
0: Who you addressing at, though?
1: Lincoln Bean. But I can tell him one thing. Boy, if he's getting in the hoax.
0: That's it. That's it.
1: He ain't gonna be no prime minister. No. Once he get in the hoax, boy, that'll be in trouble.
0: Yeah, that's it.
1: They're trying to basically hold up in there. And then they'll put him out every time.
0: Hey, me nigga, put him out every time.
1: Every meeting they get you about. Come, you gotta go. Mr. Bean, come. No, Mr. Bean, you can't say that. Yeah, you on TV.
0: Hey, man, while you're on the road, you should definitely stop at Marco's. Marco's got the brand new Yorker pizza going on right now, and they ain't got it going on too much longer. 1995. Try it. while today, all right? We got to take y'all to a quick break. We're going to be right back after the break, playing more music, talking more foolishness, because Foresight the Wake, but I ain't going to lie.

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3: 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That's right, this is The Weekend Vibes. DJ Foresight, voice of the Bombers. And guess what? This is the 7 o'clock hour, man. Foresight, no long talking. Do what you gotta do.
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say yes, you're tuned to the mighty Envy the Sound. You don't know anything, just a champion sound. Dead. Pick up yourself, DJ Foresight. You don't know. DJ Gutty Stay, so you don't know. DJ Baba Joe. Pick up yourself, Father Wayne. You don't know anything, test dead. I want to talk about them chat there. Rashai Highness. The blessed Archangel. All this and last year, lives and rules and reigns over all living things. Kick it right in them face, man.

0: Morning Jazz Music. That's right, this is the Weekend Vibes. DJ Foresight shutting on the whole station right now. I gotta ask Foresight something. Foresight. Here's one viral video going around right now, right? With a police officer lady. She have the service weapon draw out a man inside a Nissan. I think you see the video. You see the video? The white Nissan? No, you see it?
1: No, I see
0: it. You wanna see that one? No, you ain't see that one yet.
1: No.
0: Well, you can't really talk on it then, because you ain't see it. Everything
1: no, I see it. So we're going now.
0: I just saying, everybody freaking out how she had the weapon drawn on the man, but what y'all expect?
1: This happened in the Bahamas?
0: Yeah, what y'all expect?
1: Freeze, pull over, hands up.
0: Yeah, because she's a woman, she ain't supposed to hold a gun, eh?
1: Listen to me, like I used to tell everybody,

0: Let's give it to them. Some people show off and row and carry on. All right, then you lock up.
1: That's all.
0: You can't get mad. You lock up. All this is human. Then.
1: Yeah.
0: You understand? Plenty of people on the road. We have families, police officers, them too. They have to protect themselves too. They won't go back home to their family, though.
1: That's real,
0: you know what I mean? I'm sending a big shout out to Barry, BJ, big up yourself, Mo Lachlan's family, you know what I mean? Love you, big cool, y'all. Big up yourself. Yeah, BJ. You understand? Yeah, you're BJ. Everything's great.
1: Foresight, you say something real important. A lot of us get family and friends who is police officers. Mm-hmm. Who are making home today, family and all friends right. Too. So y'all gotta respect the law, man. Cause guess what? When I think about it, when some of these people traveling, do they traveling?
0: Uh-huh.
1: They wouldn't break one
0: law in the States.
1: The speed limit say 15, they doing 14.
0: Yes.
1: Seat belt on. All the time.
0: No drinking, no driving.
1: No drinking, no driving.
0: Right.
1: No alcohol in the vehicle. No alcohol in the vehicle.
0: You know why they doing that? Because they ain't want the passport to get stumped.
1: They ain't want the passport get stumped. They ain't want the passport
0: to
1: get stumped.
0: Yeah, we need to get the police or something to stump the passport too. Stump the passport. You know what I mean?
1: You can't travel. You break these laws, yeah. You can't travel.
0: Well, pop.
1: Can't go America no more.
0: You get 2 years away from away. Oh Lord, you know what I mean? Listen, if your car ain't licensed, go license your car. You know what I mean? If you ain't got no driving license, go renew it or get your driving license. Please, for God's sake. You understand, dude? That's why they scare on by when the police say, hey, let me see my ID. You ain't got no ID, nothing.
1: They don't get on
0: by. We're looking at that. ID, okay. Yeah, man, but.
1: Respect the law, man. People just doing their job.
0: Cause listen, I be real one night. It's bad. I ain't gonna lie to you. It's bad, bad, bad, bad.
1: Yeah.
0: I don't know how I end up in one Zodans or Fox Hill. I don't know. Man, must have the spirit game in there. I don't know how I get in there. I can't speak nothing what they saying, but I join myself.
1: Yeah.
0: Time to leave here. No, I didn't know. 2G was following me. You believe them not?
1: Yeah.
0: Black G following me, you know. When I reach close to my corner, I looking at my house, you know. I'm like, whoop, whoop.
1: Yeah, light on, what's going on?
0: So, I said, good night, officers. What's the reason I get stopped? Oh my, they see you speeding across the road like this. I said, officer, I ain't gonna lie to you. I be real, I bet.
1: Yeah.
0: I read Bob, but thanks for make sure I get home safe because I live right here. I said, thanks for y'all bodyguard me for Fox and Screen Home.
1: Yeah.
0: I live right here, I appreciate it. But honestly, respect to y'all. Foresight, that's all I hear. So I'm doing stupid listen to night dive.
1: Yeah, see that? Face card. Let it have been someone else.
0: I swear. No, you
1: is
0: know, like, no.
1: Face card.
0: Cars at home.
1: Face card, boss.
0: Cars at home. Look at my house. We could do the big. My guys are depressed. Cars at home. Find my house. At home.
1: Hey, people, don't forget. I keep on saying, don't forget. DJ Chili Big Boy, they party coming up, man. Iceman July 3rd. And then I gotta send a big shout out to DJ Melody. She got a big birthday party coming up August the 15th. That gonna be at One Crew. It's a brunch affair. So I gotta shout out to our DJs, man. For say when your birthday is.
0: You know when my birthday.
1: Tell the people when your birthday is, boy.
0: To us in October.
1: When your birthday is. Tell the people when your birthday is.
0: Mine's on the 11th.
1: Yours on the 11th. Your birthday fall on what day this year?
0: I ain't never checked.
1: You want to check it?
0: Now, hold on.
1: Foresight. We got to make sure Foresight have a big party this year, all right? So make sure, look out for it. I letting y'all know first. Foresight can be the next one to have a party, all right?
0: Party on a Sunday.
1: Your birthday on a Sunday.
0: Yeah.
1: That's a good day. That's a good, nice holy day.
0: Yes. And I think the holiday the next day, that's the 12th.
1: See, you got to do something.
0: That's a Monday.
1: You got to do something.
0: Ah, Bharat.
1: You
0: got to
1: do something. You all get it, right?
0: Party called Bharat.
1: And get a suit party sponsored by?
0: 1K Gaza.
1: Not by no 1K Gaza.
0: Marcos.
1: The party sponsored by Marcos. Trust me, the New Yorker pizza, 1995. Yes. Foresight can have all kind of box of pizza by the party. Trust me, you definitely could eat some New Yorkers if y'all ain't ever
0: sponsored
1: tried it.
0: Marcos and 103.5 The Beat.
1: Yeah, we can make something happen. Something gotta shake.
0: And hosted by Gaza.
1: Hosted by the voice of the bomber. Something gotta shake. Get ready. October, what day you say it is?
0: October 11th. That's a Sunday.
1: We gonna be right back after the break for the last half. Weekend Vibes. DJ Foresight, the voice of the bombers. Keep it locked.

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13: 103.5 The Beat, more than just music. That's right, this is The Weekend Vibes. But for sake, I ain't saying I forget. But all I saying is, before I came to work, I was dealing with a lot. Because you know today is a very, very special day for me. I mean, today is actually my daughter's 8th birthday. So I gotta send a big, big birthday shout out to my daughter. Daddy love her. She know that though. She knows she got the best daddy in the world.
14: You gotta say the name though.
13: You think I want everybody know on him? You think everybody should know on him?
14: Daddy love you. Let me say it. Happy birthday to you. Daddy love you. All
13: right. Gotta send a big birthday shout out to my one and only daughter, Avia Hall. All right?
14: Keep happy growing. Happy birthday. Happy birthday. Not to cut your daddy off, but happy birthday. You know
13: big
14: man?
13: Party on Saturday for Avi. All
14: right, then.
13: Big say party. Less. Big, big party.
14: Say less.
13: All right, man. We had a good day. Took her for some breakfast. Then we going on the beach. You know what I mean? But the shenanigans on Saturday.
14: You look late darkish. You been
13: yeah, I catch a little tan, I ain't gonna lie.
14: I catch a little tan.
13: Yes, but it's way losing. I got on a big shirt today. This is one of my old shirts.
14: I see a small. Cause you won't believe, I've been I had to change. I had to go on and buy large them shirts. Like yeah. Large.
13: You're doing good for us,
14: right? I going from a 2X to XL now. You're in a large.
13: You're doing good. This one of my old shirts, real though. Like this old one. Then, you know, white shirt is make you look, you know, a little bigger than you actually is.
14: I want to say you can get with uncle. I know uncle. In the other day, I know one uncle. Don't call me no uncle.
13: I been on the basketball court last week. Little boy say, yeah, uncle. Yeah. He said, boy, what? I say, yeah, uncle.
14: Make me feel old.
13: It made me feel old for
14: you.
13: Go
14: same place. Yes, I know. So, hey, I know you got manners, but come on, man.
13: Young boy like Foresight. Yeah, this is the last half, my weekend vibes. We like to call it Friday, Junior. On the 25th day of June. Yeah, Foresight. You know what to do, man. Let's talk in more music. Let's do it. We count every-

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1: I always wonder
0: when I will be the number one.
1: I watch you on DJ, now you listen to the gargant,
0: and a gargant sound arena.

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0: No mind ya, my dear. 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

0: 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I make too much plans yet. But y'all know, every Friday, be right back here. Same place, same time. I know, Foresight said he got a date. So he trying to, I know what he trying to do. What you trying to do? You got a date? You leaving a little early? What you doing?
1: Peace and love. I on time.
0: You on time?
1: Peace and love. I leave early. Peace and love to everybody. Mind respect. Tomorrow, same time, just a different day and a different movie. But
0: yeah.
1: I'll tell everybody who's tuning in from 6. You all know what the thing go, man. God's a Foresight. It's in the building.
0: Hey, this boy's a mess, man.
1: Johnson, it's nice working for you. You know what I mean?
0: Yeah, it's nice working for you, Miss Johnson.
1: You know what I mean? Well, see y'all again next time. Marco's family, all big up yourself.
0: See y'all again.
1: Make sure see y'all again now. Marco's crew, y'all big up yourself. Don't forget now. October 5 for your casting and blind my birthday bash. October 11, that's a Sunday.
0: I have the brown and birthday party view because everybody else get their birthday going on. Chili, Melody. Yeah. We're Foresight birthday party.
1: Mine's could call. I don't know the name yet, but I can find a name.
0: You gotta find good nice name.
1: And don't forget it. It's sponsored by 103.5 and Marcos.
0: Barat.
1: Hoaxed by the voice of the Bahamas.
0: Barat.
1: Barat.
0: I think that's what you should call it. Barat.
1: Barat. All y'all getting the Barat body?
0: Yeah. Hey, people, we out, man. Until tomorrow, the voice Foresight is signing off.

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